crazy in our life, right? And that's okay. And I love that Lainey Wilson wrote a song about it. 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
18: I'm Leah, a student from Miami University, and here's a story built right here in Cincinnati. The year is 1931. It's the middle of the Great Depression. A woman named Alberta Burke steps out of her house wearing crisp, white cotton gloves. She walks up to a neighbor's door and knocks. Hi, I'm Alberta Burke, and I'd like to talk to you about how you do laundry. It sounds small, almost ordinary, but at a time when businesses were guessing, she chose to listen. And that simple act, repeated by her and countless everyday people willing to share their stories, helped shape a new way of building businesses. She didn't invent market research, but she helped spark a movement that grew into a global industry and quietly helped shape the United States into the dynamic, innovative country we know today.
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Brother James, he ain't new to Nashville. He's been around a long time, and he's probably written one of your favorite country songs, one of your favorite Morgan Wallen songs. He also wrote Jordan Davis' Next Thing You Know. Here's his latest, Water at a Wedding, B105.

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It's Jesse and Anna's Man Makeover. 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

0: All right, so requested Ella Langley with Morgan Wallen. That's on the way. I've also got a lot of people hit me up. Nick, play Darius Rucker. So, yeah, I'm going to play him too, less than 10 minutes. Get ready to tap the track.
1: Ain't it?

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Keep tapping the track anytime we play Darius today. Win some free tickets. Also, Dan and Shay going to be in Columbus October 8th.

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1: With Father's Day coming up this Sunday, Chase Matthews shares some thoughts on his dear old dad.
2: 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I love my dad, and, you know, he's taught me everything I know today, how to play music, how to work on cars, and I still can't cook a steak as good as him, but I'm getting there.
1: 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I'm Big Dave, and that's The Dirt on B105.
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your favorite country song. I'll do my best to play it. Had a couple requests for some Zach John King and some Morgan Wallen. I got them both on the way, less than 10 minutes on B105.

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yeah, that song gets you in the feels if you got kids. 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

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Country music, Darius. 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Well done, tapping the track. I'm so proud of you. 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

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I think that's my favorite Lainey Wilson song. Phone Keys Wallet, B105. By the way, the guitarist on that, John Mayer.

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Can we make that happen? Let's manifest that. Let's speak it into existence. Huh? We want Ella for another show coming through. Say it with me. Come on, Ella.

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day, Potts Farm was a place to go. 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Y'all ain't listening. 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
9: I'm Becca, and here's what's happening this week in Nashville. Last year, Ella Langley's career pretty much blew up, and it all kind of took a toll on her mentally. She said she suffered from imposter syndrome, where she kind of felt like one day they're all going to figure out I really don't belong here. And she was just having a hard time wrapping her head around everything that was happening. But she told me that having girlfriends that she could lean on in the industry who understood what she was going through was a godsend.
10: I've always struggled with my mental health. It's just always been a part of who I am, and I think it's part of why I do what I do. But with this job, I knew that would be the thing I kind of struggled with the most. And last year, being nominated for the ACMs, walking in for the I wasn't even invited to the dang place the year before, you know? And I don't know, it just rocked my world. And touring so heavily and watching What You Look Like You Love Me was doing, and just like, oh my gosh, it's happening. But do I deserve this? I can't believe this is happening so fast. And having Miranda there and Lainey and a lot of other women, Gretchen Wilson, Joni Messina, who were just constantly there for me, having that saved my life last year. And I know God did that on purpose, 100%, put Miranda in my life to get me through that specifically.
9: Tyler Nance is still considered a new artist in country music. He's got his song Keeps Me Sane climbing the charts. And even though he does have music on the radio and he's out touring, he says it hasn't really changed much about his life so far.
11: Since Keeps Me Sane dropped, I don't think a lot's really changed about me. But like the other day, people noticed me at the restaurant while I was eating and asked to take a photo. I've never had that happen, so that was kind of cool. Said that they stream my music a lot, so that's changed a lot because I never really expected that to ever happen with my music whenever I started out.
9: And that's what's happening this week in Nashville, and here's Tyler Nance with Keeps Me Sane, brought to you by Triple Tigers Records.

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1: Hey, good morning. It's Jesse. Heads up on some severe weather happening right now. Pendleton County under a tornado warning for the next technically 7 minutes or so till about 4:45. That's Pendleton County, Falmouth, old Duke Hamilton, our old pal Duke that used to work here. That's where Duke lives. So take shelter for sure. Severe thunderstorm warning continues for a large portion of the southern area. And that includes, let's click on this. Which, by the way, goes till 4:45 as well. Severe thunderstorm warning. Harrison County, Franklin cities are affected. I'm pulling up the map as we look at this. It's definitely northern Kentucky. And then we look in the area around Maysville. Severe thunderstorm warning as well as this continues to move through the area. Duke Energy saying over 10,000 customers in Ohio, Kentucky without power right now. And the storm has continued to batter down, and it's not done yet. So we'll keep you up to date. But again, tornado warning for the next 5 to 6 minutes or so, technically, according to the National Weather Service, for Pendleton County.

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3: 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I'm Brantley Gilbert. 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
5: I'm Becca, and here's what's happening this week in Nashville. Last year, Ella Langley's career pretty much blew up, and it all kind of took a toll on her mentally. She said she suffered from imposter syndrome, where she kind of felt like one day they're all going to figure out I really don't belong here. And she was just having a hard time wrapping her head around everything that was happening. But she told me that having girlfriends that she could lean on in the industry who understood what she was going through was a godsend.
6: I've always struggled with my mental health. It's just always been a part of who I am, and I think it's part of why I do what I do. But with this job, I knew that would be the thing I kind of struggled with the most. And last year, being nominated for the ACMs, walking in for the first, I wasn't even invited to the dang place the year before, you know, and I don't know, it just rocked my world. And touring so heavily and watching What You Look Like You Love Me was doing, and just like, oh my gosh, it's happening, but do I deserve this? I can't believe this is happening so fast. And having Miranda there and Lainey and a lot of other women, Gretchen Wilson, Joni Messina, who were just constantly there for me, having that saved me, saved my life last year. And I know God did that on purpose, 100%, put Miranda in my life to get me through that specifically.
5: Tyler Nance is still considered a new artist in country music. He's got his song Keeps Me Sane climbing the charts. And even though he does have music on the radio and he's out touring, he says it hasn't really changed much about his life so far.
7: Since Keeps Me Sane dropped, I don't think a lot's really changed about me. But like the other day, people noticed me at the restaurant while I was eating and asked to take a photo. I've never had that happen, so that was kind of cool. Said that they stream my music a lot, so that's changed a lot because I never really expected that to ever happen with my music whenever I started out.
5: And that's what's happening this week in Nashville, and here's Tyler Nance with Keeps Me Sane, brought to you by Triple Tigers Records.

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1: Maybe this one?
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13: One afternoon, an interviewer sat down across from a professor at the University of Cincinnati. In your own words, he asked, "What have you accomplished over the course of your career?" The professor thought for a moment, then smiled and said, "Nothing of much importance."
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13: 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Although ultimately unsuccessful in curing the disease, Spurdy made major contributions to the field of medicine and science. His ultraviolet light proved vital in the safe processing of milk, while his cell growth cream, Preparation H, became a revolutionary solution for burn victims. By the end of his life, Spurdy held over 120 patents, each one moving us a step closer to finding a cure for cancer.
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0: Chessy. I get so annoyed when people excessively say bless you when people sneeze.
1: Anna.
2: I have a shopping problem. As I get older, I'm like, maybe I should go to like shopping counseling.
1: Chessy and Anna on B105.
0: Your phone go crazy at like 1 in the morning this morning, Anna? Did you get the...
2: Yeah, multiple times. I don't know if I've ever gotten that alert.
0: What? Imminent threat alert? Yes.
2: No, I don't think I have.
0: I'm just proud of you for turning your warnings back on. Anna had those all turned off at one point.
2: That must be why I had them turned off, and it scared me.
0: So, severe weather. It's moving to the east, but as of right now, I'm looking at Duke Energy. You've got that in front of you, actually. What's the breakdown of the power outages, Anna?
2: Yeah, give me just a second here. So Duke Energy shows 11,000 without power as of this morning. Florence being hit the worst, about 4,000 people without power. But also over on the west side, like Westwood area, it looks like, got hit pretty bad too. I texted my parents who live in the Coleraine, White Oak area, and my mom said it was all good there. Now, she hasn't like gotten out on the roads yet, but they just got a tree removed in their yard. Remember that tree?
0: Oh.
2: They literally just got it removed like the other day. So you can imagine, I mean, that would have been right on their house.
0: Oh my.
2: Yes. That big tree, you know, in my parents' yard.
0: Yeah. Yeah. I was there. Yeah. It was there for Easter. And yeah. One of Anna's nephews was like, so literally
2: thank
0: up.
2: God, they got that taken out.
0: I'm looking at the power outages in Florence. This is like Hopeful Church Road. Like this is like Mall Road.
2: Yeah.
0: Like that's the epicenter of power outages.
3: I drive through there every day on the way to work, through 71, 75, and from basically 42 to 18, it was totally dark. And
0: really?
2: Oh my gosh.
0: Yeah. Like Florence, y'all area? Like
3: yeah,
0: water,
3: yeah, by the
0: oh
3: water tower.
2: Do you drive by the water tower?
3: Yeah.
2: Was that okay?
3: As far as I could tell, but it was so dark, I really couldn't
2: about
3: see it.
2: Yeah,
0: I saw that really?
3: Too, but I've seen a lot of people coming in and saying it's fine and everything.
2: Okay,
3: good,
2: so. That's good news.
0: Our phone, by the way, our phone number is 513-749-B105. That's 2105. If you call, you have an update on this. It's kind of Grover area-ish. Grover, our boss, Grover, lives down in, he's a little south of there, maybe?
3: A little in, kind of sort of union-ish.
0: But he goes to that Costco, so I mean, that's his neighborhood.
3: Yeah. Pretty
2: much. I'm kind of waiting for him to respond and let us know how things are looking.
3: He said he was going to kind of scout it out and see what was going on.
2: Okay.
0: Yeah, there was a tornado warning. That expired at 4:45. That was Pendleton County. There were a couple of them. Adams County had one. So it was like the east, but Falmouth, like that's where, you know, our old pal Duke Hamilton used to work. Mm-hmm. He lives down there.
2: Yeah, and we still do have a tornado watch in like most areas of the tri-state until 11 this morning.
0: What about the flood warning? Is that's what my phone went crazy for.
2: So the flood warnings and everything and the storms is all going to clear up like 6 a.m. at the latest for all the counties that I was looking at. So actually, we're going to have a beautiful day later today, which is crazy. Mm. Yeah, partly cloudy and like sunny, high of 80. And then tomorrow is going to be beautiful. So it just was mostly overnight.
0: And I'm still waiting to hear back from my buddy Tim Clanky. Big Red Appliance and Mattress, yeah. like they keep showing it on the news, and like the roof in down in Florence, like I think, I don't know, it looks damaged. So I text him. I haven't heard back yet. I'm sure he's going to wake up to just a million text messages.
2: I feel so bad for him. Yeah.
0: So we'll keep you up to date. But yeah, if you've been affected by this, give us a call. 513-749-B105.

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1: Hey, good morning. How are you?
2: Good, man. Where are you at?
1: I live in Amelia, but one of my friends live over in Florence area, and they said the Red Lobster over there, their roof kind of took it off.
3: Oh, wow.
2: Are you serious? Where? Look at where that Red Lobster is.
4: That's on Dream Street.
2: Oh, so I heard Dream Street.
3: I saw the block, the Dave and Buster's, too.
4: Yeah, it's all that same area.
3: That looked pretty bad.
1: So I live in Amelia, and we live in a trailer park, and right about, say, 12:30, 1 o'clock last night, stupid me, all these winds and heavy downpours, lightning, and everything came pouring through. So I got my kids, my wife, and I picked up a couple of friends, took them to my parents' house, and we drove right through the storm. Like, I swear there was a tornado. I mean, it told us to take cover. And then we live in a trailer, and I know trailers just go like that. I took everybody, and we drove straight through that storm, and we knew it was coming.
2: Yeah, but
1: and
2: you know, like, God, but you know, like, I don't think you're a dad. So, like, you're trying to make a split-second decision. So it's like, okay, do we take the chance by staying here or do we take the chance by getting somewhere safer? And thankfully, you're okay. Did they lose power?
1: No, thank God. We didn't lose power. I left my truck and we took my wife's SUV. And I was like, ultimately, my truck's still there.
3: Wait, do you not know if your trailer, like, is okay yet?
1: Yeah, it's fine.
3: Okay, good.
1: We didn't lose no power. Thank God it didn't hit right there, but we live like maybe 5 minutes from East Fork, and East Fork got hit, so we were literally 2 minutes down the road from getting hit.
2: Yeah, sometimes it's very Yeah, I mean it's really scary. Like we saw that, and remember we went to Goshen a couple years ago after they got hit, and it was like perfectly fine one block, and over here it's like, oh my gosh, like just, you know what I mean.
3: I think I had just missed that. I remember you going.
2: Oh, you did.
3: Yeah, I was not here for that.
2: Well, we appreciate you calling. What was your name?
1: Andrew. I called yesterday, too.
2: Oh, well. We appreciate you always calling our show, Andrew.
3: Yeah, thanks, Andrew.
2: Hopefully everything's okay with all your neighbors and everything. And if your power's not back on, it'll get back on soon.
1: Yeah, we appreciate all you guys. We love you guys.
2: All right. Thank you, Andrew. Have a great day.
3: See ya.
1: Thank you. Bye.
2: All right, you got it. That's Andrew in Amelia. By the way, if you've been affected by the storm or you have updates that we haven't heard, let us know. Again, Florence, as of now, looks about 4,000 people without power. West side of town to Cheviot, Westwood-ish area.
3: Yeah.
2: But we'll give you updates this morning as we get them.
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2: Canada, Mexico, and the U.S., we're hosting the World Cup. And so we just have a ton of visitors from other countries that are coming here to watch the games and support their team. So like Germany, Japan, all these places, Portugal. And there's one guy in particular, Freddie, who's been going viral. He's a German fan. And he's been posting about like his trip to Waffle House and like trying like a Big Gulp and all these things. You know, he's like, wow, America is incredible. His excitement just has us like cracking up because he's excited over like stuff that we don't really care about.
3: Yeah.
2: Well, he found Ella Langley. He started listening to country radio stations. He's like, every country radio station is playing this woman, Ella Langley. And he was so excited. He actually ended up getting invited to one of her shows. I think it's either today or tomorrow that he gets to go. And Ella sent him a private message and was like, you can meet me too. I'd like to meet you.
3: This dude's an Ella fella.
2: He's an Ella fella. Yes. And I just think it's so cute that how excited he is to find a brand new artist.
3: That's crazy. Yeah. I told you when I was in Egypt floating down the Nile on a boat with my travel group, one of the girls from Switzerland said to me, she goes, have you ever heard this song? And she played Morgan Wallen, Love Somebody. I'm like, have I heard it? Yeah. Yes, I have. Speaking of excited, there was a television station somewhere that was interviewing a Japanese soccer fan. Listen to this.
4: Excuse me.
5: Okay.
4: I cannot speak English, but... Okay. But... I'm excited!
5: Yeah! Yeah, baby! Let's go!
3: I love it.
2: That is so cute. 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
3: 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The World Cup goes for a few more weeks. 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
0: Father's Day is coming up, and as a dad myself, I think I'm very qualified to tell you what Dad really wants this year. 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
3: Hi, good morning. Were you affected by the storms last night?
4: Hey, yeah. This is Adam. I'm in Florence, actually. I heard you guys just talking to that last guy from Amelia. So I just went by the Red Lobster, and there's a furniture store right next to it, and it looks like the roof, like half of that roof got ripped off. I couldn't see the Red Lobster, but that furniture store right next to it is destroyed, looks like.
3: I'm looking at the roof. Yeah, I have a picture of it right here. It does look like the roof. Let's see. Grover says Costco and Dave and Buster's apparently has damage. Dang.
4: You couldn't see over there because I live over by Grover, and I was coming down 42, and you couldn't see down in that hole that where like Dave and Buster's is.
5: Yeah.
4: It was so dark. Yeah. Everything was out. You couldn't Dang. Really see anything, so I couldn't tell. But okay. All I could see was that the power's still out. Random places have it, but a majority of Mall Road on to the interstate is, and across the interstate, there's no power. Phone alerts, I know, woke me up.
5: Same.
3: Yeah, me too.
5: Multiple times.
3: 2 days in a row, last 2 days in a row, I woke up on my own at 1 a.m. and complained all day about it to Jake and Anna. And this morning, guess what time that alert went off?
5: 1 a.m. Oh, boy.
3: Like, you got to be kidding me. But everything's, yep. I have no damage to my house. But Adam, you're down in Florence. Thank you for the update. And we appreciate it. And you be safe.
4: You guys too. Appreciate you.
6: Born and raised on the banks of the Ohio. WUPE, Cincinnati's home for country music. B105. And now. Three things you need to know with Jesse and Anna.
5: Three things you need to know is sponsored by Postman Law. Injured in an accident, others promise, Postman Law delivers. Since Jelly Roll's divorce with Bunny XO has gone public, his teenage daughter has spoken out. And I'm going to tell you what she said in just a minute. Last night, we were hit with severe storms, possibly tornadoes, although I don't think any have been officially confirmed that I've seen. Duke Energy, we were looking at the map this morning, shows over 11,000 without power. Seems like that number is continuing to go up.
3: Yeah, a little bit.
5: Florence seems to be the worst area. Also, the west side, like Westwood, seems like they got hit pretty hard. There's been...
3: Oh, I'm also looking. I'm sorry to interrupt you, Anna. East side of town, Batavia, Williamsburg, Bethel, that's like the third highest.
5: Okay.
3: It is kind of spread out. In
5: terms of power outages.
3: Yeah.
5: You're saying. Yeah. No. I texted my little sister because I know she lives out that way, but I haven't heard back yet just to see how she's doing. We know of some damage done in Florence, like a furniture store, Dave and Buster's, Red Lobster, a Costco. That's what we've heard so far. Flooding in several areas of the tri-state as well. Here's a saying that you should remember if you come across a flooded roadway. Turn around, don't drown. Most flood deaths happen in vehicles. People think they can get through, and you really shouldn't. We're going to get to the weather, like an official check of the weather here, in just a moment. Dairy Queen, they are going to have some of the Savannah Banana players stopping by their Bridgetown Road location today. And the weather is going to clear up later on, so you can go meet players, get pictures, and try the new Savannah Bananas Split Shake. Oh. This is 6:30 to 8:30 tonight, and the weather will be nice. So that might be worth checking out.
3: That sounds good.
5: It really does. Jelly Roll. His 18-year-old daughter, Bailey Ann, has spoken out since the news of Jelly and Bunny XO's divorce has gone public. It's a TikTok post, and here's what she said, quote, "I am disgusted at how invested everyone is in a very clearly private family matter.
3: Oh, dang it.
5: Worry about your house, not mine." She disabled the comments. She says she's not speaking on it yet. Bunny XO helped raise Bailey and got custody of her when she was just 8 years old. So that is... essentially her mom. And here we are. I've been so invested in the story. And then I hear his daughter say that and I just felt guilty. But it's fame. I don't... That's what
3: it
5: happens.
3: Is fame.
5: Yeah.
3: What do they call it? The price of fame.
5: Price of fame.
3: I got to say, I watched like a 6-minute video last night about some drama. Of course, Grover sent it to us.
2: I watched it too.
3: About some girl. And apparently this social media girl has a little bit of a history with Jelly and Bunny. I don't know, just based on the video. Uh-huh. And she was just laying out all, I mean, it this just drama.
5: She's accused like them lots of things. Yeah, I went down a big rabbit hole.
3: It was mostly Bunny. She did not come out looking clean in that report from this girl. We won't share it. You'll find it. It's like, just
5: look, it's all over.
3: Look for the lots of comments, yeah. Lots of views. Let's get you where you need to go. What's going on, Denise?
2: You've got plenty of issues already out on the roadways this morning. Northbound 75 is completely shut down just on the north side of the Brent Spence Bridge. Traffic is being detoured off onto Fort Washington Way. That has traffic backed up right now into northern Kentucky on North 7175 at the Cut in the Hill. You also have an accident if you're heading north 275 on the ramp to westbound 74. There's a 20-minute delay there. Southbound 75, the ramp to the lateral, that is closed due to flooding this morning. You also have a tree down blocking the roadway on US 50 right at Wooster Pike. So that is completely shut down. You're going to have to use an alternate there. Definitely want to watch for debris out on the roadways this morning. I mean, as people are getting up and getting out, you're going to find more and more issues. 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I'm Denise Johnson. That's your traffic.
5: Thanks, Denise. There is a tornado watch until 11 this morning. That's for a large portion of the tri-state. We're partly cloudy and sunny as the day goes on. It's going to be a beautiful day with a high of 80.
3: There's still a flash flood warning for northwestern Brown County and northern Claremont County. That goes till 8:30 this morning, according to our weather map. The east side of the city, severe thunderstorm warning, and we're talking all the way over, trying to look, but I mean, it's, you're getting pretty far east out there as the storm continues to move east. So we will give you updates this morning on B105. And by the way, if there's something you want to tell us, you were affected, 513-749-B105.

0: It's Hardy.
1: It's Eric Church.
2: It's Morgan Wallace.
3: It's Tim McGraw.
4: Yeah, MacArthur is a very special one. I know I wrote the song, but I also am like,
5: how did I end up on the song? You know, it's a lineup of just absolute legends.

0: Storm damage last night. All of our phones kind of went crazy at like 1 a.m. with the emergency alerts. Well, me and you, Anna, because we're in Ohio.
1: Yeah.
0: Jake's in Kentucky down in Independence, but Grover, the man from, do you live in Union, Grover, or is it Florence?
2: I live close enough to Union to throw a rock there from Florence, but yeah, I live technically in Florence.
0: So where are you right now? Because you were literally just looking at the Costco and the Dave and Buster's.
2: Yeah, I just drove down US 42. I'm on Mall Road. I'm by Costco, Dave and Buster's. Power is out all in this area. However, I think we got extremely lucky for the most part. There's some branches and stuff like that that you would imagine from even a severe thunderstorm. Power's out everywhere, but I'm not seeing major damage to buildings like Menards and Crossroads, Costco, Dave and Buster's all look intact. Matter of fact, there's about 5 semis at Costco ready to unload. I don't know how they're doing it without any power, but there's a bunch of workers there, employees of Costco, so they're trying to keep the show going. But Mall Road's completely dark. All the lights are out. But I think, we pretty much got spared.
0: I'm looking now, 11,000 total without power, Duke Energy, Ohio, Kentucky. It is your area, though, Grover. It's Florence, Mall Road, Dream Street. That's 4,000 of those 11,000. If we go over to the east side, Bethel, Williamsburg area, that's 3,000. And then, oddly, the west side, like Westwood, that's 2,000 people without power. That's just what's reported right
1: now.
0: Yeah. I don't know.
2: The power grids are so weird, just from what does work and what doesn't work. But, yeah, it's pretty dark over here. I'm looking across. I'm getting on the interstate now, and I'm looking across. I know Big Red had some damage to their roof, and it's all dark on Dream Street in Florence. So, it definitely took a hit. Not power out, but I think it could have been a lot worse.
1: Have you seen any flooding, like, on the roads?
2: No.
1: Okay.
2: No, not that I've experienced. It just looks like after a major thunderstorm.
0: Kind of
2: wet.
0: Oh, let's look at
2: it. All right, now I'm driving by 18 exit, and like the Travel America's got power. It's all lit up.
0: It makes no sense.
2: And all that. So, yeah, you know how power grids are really weird like that.
1: Yeah.
0: All right. Thank you, Grover. Keep us up to date. As of right now, and I'm looking here, flash flood warning still goes till 8:30. This is for Brown County, Claremont County. It's really this east side it's all the way over near, like, West Virginia at this point.
1: We had someone on our Facebook share a picture of what looked like a parking lot with several cars in it, and the water was like up past the tires. I'm trying to figure out what area that was in, but that'd be scary to wake up to.
0: Yeah. If you want to call us, 513-749-B105. We'd love to hear from you. If you know where that's at, or if you do have flooding specifically, 749-2105.

0: The countdown to codependence is on. Anna and her man are going to shack up here soon.
1: Yeah.
0: LaDon, Mr. Man, her boyfriend, coming up around this Thanksgiving. It's going to be 2 years for you and Mr. Man. You guys, here, I've got the countdown right in front of me. 16 days away till you guys move into your first place together. And Anna, you're telling me you've already figured out what the first fight's going to be about.
1: Yeah, and I think it's going to be my alarms, my alarm clocks. We've talked about this in the past. I have many alarm clocks. I have four or five, I think, in my on my phone.
0: And
1: those go off every 5 minutes. I know. I'm still late to work every day. I struggle to wake up in the morning, if you don't know. It's like an issue. So I ended up buying this sunrise simulation alarm clock that has birds chirping, and it slowly is as if the sun is rising in the room, and it goes for an hour or until you turn it off. And I've left it on by accident on a couple of weekend mornings when LaDonna stayed over. Because during the week, we don't stay the night together. So it's going to be a very new environment, me getting up for work at 3:30 in the morning. 3:15 is when the first alarm goes off. So it's happened, and he's like, oh, my God, Anna, turn that off. Like, I can't stand that. It's a bright light and these awful birds chirping. I'm like, LaDon, what are we going to do when we move in together? Like, that's my, I have to wake up for work. And we haven't come to an agreement yet. I don't know what we're going to do, but we do have two bedrooms. And I was talking with the lovely lady who gave me a facial yesterday at Mitchell's Salon and Day Spa. And she said she is a divorced woman. I don't know if she's in a relationship now, but she thinks that we should sleep in a separate room.
0: Okay. Well, listen, you guys haven't even moved in together. 16 days away. You need to go ahead and file for sleep divorce now.
1: Immediately.
0: But here's the thing. It's weekdays only. Weekday sleep divorce.
1: Yeah.
0: And I was always opposed to this. I'm like, how are you supposed to have lovey-dovey, like, adult time if you're sleeping in a separate bed? I still don't know the rules on how that works. Whose bed? Who goes? When do you leave your bed? Or like, okay, I'm going to go over here now. So I think on a weekday, you guys have sleep divorce.
1: What do they call it? Conjugal visits? What is
0: in
1: that?
0: In prison?
1: That is literally what the lady who did my facial, she was like, you guys can have your conjugal visits and then go to your own rooms.
2: To be fair,
1: I was dying laughing.
2: This may be a prison for him, to be fair.
0: So might work out. Yeah, for you.
1: Maybe that's what she was hinting at. So yeah, so it's just like, I go to bed early, so it's like, all right, Tuesday night.
0: It's always
1: going
0: to be
1: Anna's
0: room.
1: You going to tuck me in? I'll be like, you can tuck me in before you head off to bed. You know what that means.
0: Daddy, can I have my milk?
1: No.
0: Yeah, and it'll always be in Anna's room. Mm-hmm. They'll be in there, and then Anna's going to have to, like, she'll get mad at him when he doesn't figure out that he needs to leave the room. Actually, I'm going to alter that right now. No, Anna's just going to fall asleep.
2: Yep.
0: And he tells me that you're good right up to the very end of being awake. And then it's like a cliff, like you just fall off the sleep cliff.
1: Yes, I'll be mid-conversation, watching, fully invested in the TV show, eating. The other night I fell asleep doing my nails. I had these little, like, things. I was taking my nail polish off, and I fell asleep

0: with these little, like, caps on my nails, and he had to take them off and get me to bed, and I don't even remember it. I, like, black out when I'm asleep. Like, I do not know.
1: There she is.
0: Me snoring.
2: There she is.
0: Great.
2: Oh, sweet, sweet little...
0: That's so he's going to hear that all night. That's then he's going to wake up at 3:15 a.m. to my birds chirping.
2: No, you're going to shut your door after you're sleeping for us. No. And your little sunrise lamp. She told me it doesn't work. Like, she does. It's not helping her, but she still likes to wake up with the light.
0: It's actually too soothing. Like, I enjoy it too much. Where I'm like, oh, perfect. I can sleep through this. Birds chirping. No big deal.
2: Yeah, but let's just not get a CPAP still. You know,
0: that's no, your, I'm working on that.
2: Are you?
0: I am.
3: It's worth it.
2: How are you working on that?
0: I'm trying to get with
2: You're
0: my doctor.
2: Working some connections. Okay.
0: Yeah.
2: Cool.
0: I can't give away all my secrets now.
2: 16 days away. Countdown to codependence. Anna. It's codependence day. Moving in together.
4: Jesse and Anna. See you, Anna.
5: We have a lot of issues out on the roadways, and as that sun comes up, we're going to see more and more problems and debris down. You do have some flooding this morning. Southbound on 75, the ramp to the lateral, that is closed due to flooding. You've got northbound 75. It is completely shut down on the north side of the Brent Spence Bridge due to an accident. Traffic is being detoured off onto Fort Washington Way. That's causing a backup on northbound 71, 75, all the way back through the cut in the hill. Northbound on 275, an accident on the ramp to westbound 74. Has you backed up there. It's about a 20-minute delay. We also have US 50 closed in both directions at Wooster Pike due to a tree down, so that's something you want to watch for this morning as well. And westbound 50 at the 6th Street Viaduct there, the right lanes are blocked. Traffic is brought to you by Metro. 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I'm Denise Johnson. That's your traffic.
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0: So I'm not into places where you go where the workers are forced to say a phrase. Like they're trained to be like,
1: oh, it's cheesy.
0: Yeah, like my pleasure. Don't get me started on that. I was at a movie theater recently and every employee said the same thing after I talked to them. And I'm like, it made me cringe.
1: Yeah, it's uncomfortable.
0: Okay, well, I'll tell you the phrase out loud. See if it makes you cringe like it did for me after Jason Aldean.

0: I'm not a big fan of companies that train their employees to say the same particular phrase to everybody.
1: I know.
0: I was at this movie theater recently, and I'm not going to say the name of it, but every time I talked to an employee, they would end their sentence with, "Enjoy the magic at the movies."
1: I'm
0: already here and I'm feeling magical. You actually didn't have to say it. The first time was okay, maybe, yeah, like when they took my ticket, but then the concession guy said, "Enjoy the magic of the movies. Here's your dots," or whatever I bought.
1: And then, too, when they're having like a bad day, I feel like they say it that way. You know what I mean? Like, "Enjoy your magic at the movies," which makes it even worse because I'm like, oh my God, you can't even smile while you say it.
0: I feel like I would throw more stank on it, like more like have a magical dadgical experience. Like I would be almost sarcastic.
2: Yeah.
0: What's yours, Anna?
1: I used to work at a place called Rock Bottom Brewery. It's a chain. If there's any still around, I don't think so. A lot of them shut down during COVID. And we would always answer the phone. "You've hit rock bottom. This is Anna. How can I help you?" But I actually kind of liked that one because I thought it was funny. Like, you've hit rock bottom.
0: That's what they say when you call the gambling hotline.
1: I was at rock bottom of my life. So it was always so fitting for me. I was like, I'm a loser. Like, I was going through it during that time. So I'm like, "You've hit rock bottom. Welcome to hell." I'm already here.
0: Whoa.
1: I actually really liked working there. I just was personally going through a lot.
0: We can't top on that. Okay. Unless there's nothing.
3: I got nothing.
0: No.
3: Nothing's going to beat that.
0: Nothing's going to go further down than that. Thanks, Anna.
4: Jesse and Anna.
5: We have a lot of issues out on the roadways, and as that sun comes up, we're going to see more and more problems and debris down. You do have some flooding this morning. Southbound on 75, the ramp to the lateral, that is closed due to flooding. You've got northbound 75. It is completely shut down on the north side of the Brent Spence Bridge due to an accident. Traffic is being detoured off onto Fort Washington Way. That's causing a backup on northbound 71, 75, all the way back through the cut in the hill. Northbound on 275, an accident on the ramp to westbound 74 has you backed up there. It's about a 20-minute delay. We also have US 50 closed in both directions at Wooster Pike due to a tree down, so that's something you want to watch for this morning as well. And westbound 50 at the 6th Street Viaduct there, the right lanes are blocked. Traffic is brought to you by Metro. Say goodbye to high gas prices when you ride Metro. Make Metro your way to go at go-metro.com. I'm Denise Johnson. That's your traffic.
1: Thank you, Denise. There's a flash flood warning still in effect for some areas. Looking at the map, and it's like Batavia, Mount Orb area, and then also like Milan, Lawrenceburg. And so that's a flash flood warning. Now, tornado watch is still in effect for a large portion of the tri-state until about 11 this morning. After the horrible storms that we had, we are going to end up having a beautiful day, partly cloudy, eventually some sunshine, and our high will be 80.
0: Duke Energy currently reporting 11,500 people without power. That number is going up a little bit, which I don't like, but I think that's just additional reports coming in. The Florence area, Westwood and Bethel-ish area over there, east side of town, affected for sure. More updates to come.
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0: Last night, we were hit with some severe storms, possibly some tornadoes, although I've not seen an official confirmation of that yet. Today is going to end up being actually beautiful. It's going to be partly cloudy, some sunshine, a high of 80. So that's nice to look forward to. But I know there are a lot of people picking up the pieces after damage was done. Florence got hit especially hard. There's still a tornado watch in effect until 11 a.m. for a large portion of the tri-state, and even a flash flood warning in some areas until about 8:30 at the latest.
1: And there's a ton of people, over 11,000 people without power right now. You better believe Duke Energy is working their fastest in Ohio, Kentucky to get that restored. The worst part of it is definitely down.

0: will set you free. 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
1: Anna, it's time for the Truth Jar, and you get question number one for the day. We do this twice a day. There's always one in the 6 a.m. hour and always one in the 8 a.m. hour. Do you prefer doing it early so you can get it out of the way before, like, everybody's awake?
2: I don't know. I'm mixed. I also feel like I'm a little more tired in the 6 a.m., so I'm prone to say more things that I regret saying.
1: Oh, wow.
2: I'm not fully awake, so I'm just, like, spitting stuff out.
1: All right. Our fans might be in for a treat here. Here's your question. Anna, what is something you do to make yourself feel sexy?
2: Do
1: you think I'm sexy?
2: Yeah. I mean, I always like to, like, dress up and, you know, nails and all that, but that's kind of boring. Something that comes to mind is, so I'm insecure about my side profile. I feel like sometimes my side profile, when I see myself, I'm like, girl, you got like an extra chin hanging out. Mm. Or like my little stomach might be poking out, you know, just the side, my side body. I'm like, sometimes I don't like it. But if I want to feel sexy, I will sit, like, when I'm alone and take a hot side profile picture. Make sure I'm, like, looking the right way, and then I'll look at it like, oh, so I don't look that bad. It was just the angle or the way someone captured me. Actually, my side profile is hot, and then that hypes me up and makes me feel sexy.
1: Can you tell me specifically if one thing that you do that makes your side profile hot? Like,
2: well, if
1: do your
2: I
1: lips
2: angle,
1: need to be closed?
2: So, yeah, well, closed, but like a little puckered out. Because if you don't, you know, I have a fear of line lip, a skinny upper lip. I can't have it.
1: I'm so afraid
2: of line lip. Okay.
1: Line
2: so
1: lip? That's I've what never I call heard it. That.
2: When it's just like a line, I'm like, oh, scary. So,
1: thin lips. Go ahead.
2: Thin lips. So I pucker my lips out just a bit and I angle my chin, like, you know, definitely sit up straight, head up straight. I'm kind of doing it right now for you. Uh-huh. Can you see this? So do you notice, like, okay, you can describe. This is kind of what
1: I do. So Anna, right now, has her head turned to the side. She is giving me her sexy side profile photo. She is
2: that
1: you good? Look like a turkey getting ready to gobble
2: what?
1: Or something. I'm saying your process to get into
2: what?
1: The sexy look.
2: Oh, well,
1: you're
2: that
1: doing,
2: was it.
1: You keep going back and forth.
2: And put your phone up high, like a little bit higher, because then you capture less of the chins. Should I do a little side profile pic right now?
1: Go ahead. I'll give you a review. 1 out of 10.
2: Okay, let me see.
1: Go ahead. Anna's doing a side profile. Oh my god. Okay. The key is eyes need to be looking up and away from the camera.
2: Whoa! I do not feel sexy from that. Okay,
1: that's more of a psycho profile.
2: Yeah. This is bad lighting. My hair is in a messy bun. I mean, we need to do it.
1: Oh, you didn't mention lighting.
2: Put your hair down, too. That's another one.
1: Can I tell you, and then we'll wrap our truth jar up, the moment I realized I don't like my side profile?
2: Yeah.
1: It was first grade.
2: Oh.
1: And it was the thing where they got the overhead projector out, and you stood in front of the light with your Alfred Hitchcock style, and some kid went up to the chalkboard and traced the outline around my shadow of my head, and I'm like, I don't like any of this, actually.
2: And your nose is like giant. Like,
1: my chin comes
2: thinking,
1: in. My nose is out. I'm like, I'm not a good looking person from the side.
3: We're getting some paper and a projector, and we're doing both your side profile tracings.
2: Oh, that's good. I know.
1: Let's do full body.
2: Like, no, my stomach. Are you pregnant?
1: Oh,
2: my niece and nephew asking me that.
1: Oh,
2: no.
1: God. Anyway. Thanks, Anna.
2: Yeah.
1: That was a good 6 a.m. truth jar.
0: Miss a truth jar? Hear all of them on the Jesse and Anna podcast with the B105 app.
4: We definitely had those storms roll through last night, and you do have some flooding around the tri-state. So as you're heading out, the sun's coming up. We're going to see more issues and trees down as well and power lines. You've got southbound 75 at the ramp to the lateral. That is closed due to flooding this morning. Northbound 75 is shut down due to some water issues and due to an accident just on the north side of the Brent Spence Bridge. Traffic right now is backed up into northern Kentucky all the way back to right around Kyle's Lane. Traffic is all being diverted off onto Fort Washington Way. Westbound on the 6th Street Viaduct right there, US 50, just over 75. They have the two or three right lanes blocked. So only the left lane is open. You have US 50. It is shut down at Wooster Pike due to a tree down across the roadway this morning. You also have an accident westbound on 32 at Eastgate Boulevard. Traffic is brought to you by Metro. Say goodbye to high gas prices when you ride Metro. Make Metro your way to go at go-metro.com. I'm Denise Johnson. That's your traffic.
2: Thank you, Denise. We have a tornado watch in effect until 11 this morning for a large portion of the tri-state. There are also still, here, I'm pulling up my map here, some flash flood warnings. Looks like near like the Batavia, Mount Orb area, as well as Milan in Lawrenceburg when you look at Indiana. This rest of the day is going to be like beautiful. Partly cloudy. We'll have some sunshine, a high of 80. And tomorrow should be beautiful as well. But I know there are a lot of people who are still cleaning up the damage from the storms last night.
1: Yeah, Duke Energy's out of restoring power to people. The number's actually going down, which is great. We're still over 11,000 as of this point, so we'll keep you up to date on B105.
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0: raised on the banks of the Ohio. WUPE, Cincinnati's home for country music, B105. And now, three things you need to know with Jesse and Anna.
1: 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Injured in an accident? 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You can win burgers for life from a local spot, and I'm going to tell you where and how to win in just a moment. First, let's talk about the storms last night. Possibly tornadoes. I have not seen an official confirmation yet. Duke Energy, the last that we checked, do you have the map up right now, Jesse?
2: Yeah, let me pull it up. It was a little over 11,000 a few minutes ago, and the number is still that. But I will tell you, Duke Energy has crews out working to fix the problem. The number's going down.
1: That's very good news.
2: Yeah.
1: Also, Florence seems to be hit the worst, and looks like the Westwood area got hit pretty bad. The damage that we've seen in the Florence area, a local furniture store.
2: Well, no, listen, I was texting the owner of Big Red Appliance and Mattress. His name's Tim Planky. And you know, we do the Queen City's loudest snoring competition. Yeah. It's that guy. You know, you hear him on the commercials and everything. We've texted back and forth. He's okay. I think he's already headed out there to make sure to survey the damage. But yes, the roof at that location, is it right next to the Red Lobster? There in Florence, I think.
1: Is that on Dream Street? Jake says yes. Yeah, Dream Street is the area.
2: But anyway, they're going to be cleaning it up, but he's such a good guy, and they've got a couple different locations, so you hate to see something like that happen to somebody that's out there working hard.
1: Yeah.
2: But he's a hustler, so they'll get it rebuilt and cleaned up, and everything will be just fine.
1: Yeah, and there's several businesses that have gotten some damage that we've seen. There's also flooding in several areas of the tri-state. If you encounter a flooded roadway, here's the phrase, turn around, don't drown. Most flood deaths happen in vehicles. People think they can get through and they cannot. So just don't even risk it. Find another way to go. We are going to give you a weather check in just a moment. We'll finish this up, do traffic, and then give you your weather. But the rest of the day is going to be nice. Jersey Mike's, they have ended Chick-fil-A's 11-year reign atop the American customer satisfaction list. So every year, Chick-fil-A is like, best customer service. 11 years, Jersey Mike's finally took over. Freshness, food variety, and value is why they were chosen. Zips Cafe, it is making a final push for entries in its Zips Burgers for Life fundraising raffle. Where is Zips Cafe? I know exactly where
2: it is.
1: Is
2: it Mount Lookout?
1: Mount Lookout. Thank you.
2: I ate lunch there one time with country singer Jimmy Wayne.
1: Random.
2: Fun fact.
1: Delicious burgers. Well, they're celebrating their 100th anniversary.
2: You loved it.
1: So you can get a raffle, which is $5. 100% of raffle proceeds benefit different nonprofit organizations throughout the tri-state area. 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Or second prize, 2 Cincy Reds Diamond Club seats. That is cool. So $5, you're supporting. Oh, yeah. 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I want to go there for lunch.
3: Heads up. Got a lot of things going on out on the roadways. Northbound 75 is completely shut down on the north side of the Brent Spence Bridge. Traffic is being detoured off eastbound onto Fort Washington Way. That has you backed up bumper to bumper all the way back to Kyle's Lane, about a 20-minute delay. It's causing delays eastbound 275 from Taylor Mill to 471. North 471, slow from Grand to the river. Southbound 75, the ramp to the lateral, that is blocked due to flooding. East and westbound US 50 at Wooster Pike, that is blocked due to a tree down across the roadway. If you're heading westbound on 50, just over 75 there on the 6th Street Viaduct, they have the three right lanes blocked there. There's a broken down vehicle if you're heading westbound on 275, just around 42 in the upper part of the loop. Traffic right now is backed up to Reed Hartman. They've got the three right lanes blocked.
4: 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I'm Denise Johnson. That's your traffic.
1: Thank you, Denise. This morning, we still have a tornado watch that's in effect until 11 a.m. for a large portion of the tri-state. There's still a flash flood warning near like Batavia, Mount Orb area, and that goes until 8:30 this morning. The rest of the day will be beautiful, partly cloudy, some sunshine, and a high of 80.

0: Cincinnati's country.
1: Lord, it ain't my place, but could you let him in anyway?
2: Hey, this is Blake Shelton.
3: We all think about what happens to us when we're gone. We all wonder what happens to people that we love when they're gone. So with that in mind, here's Let Him In Anyway.

0: Jesse and Anna on B105. I've always been such a nerd for United States history, and with the 250th birthday of America coming up, I'm looking stuff up left and right. I've got another Jesse U.S. history lesson next. Did you know it was almost legal in the United States for hippo ranching?
1: Hippos? Like the animals?
0: Yeah, like the thing you were worried about in Africa?
1: Yeah. Oh, gosh. Okay.
0: It almost happened.
1: Thank goodness it didn't.
0: I'll tell you why next. So

0: Well, coming up on the big 250 for America, July 4th, I am obsessed with U.S. history, but it is like I poured gasoline on it right now. I can't stop learning new things and watching documentaries. Yeah. Anna, I want to tell you about the time back in 1910 in the United States history when we almost legalized hippo ranching. Hippos are an exotic animal. They are not legal in the United States, at least not in this way.
1: They don't live here. Yeah, they're not supposed to be here. So what happened?
0: So it was in 1910. A representative from Louisiana, Robert Brossard, introduced the American Hippo Bill, and there was a reason. There was a meat shortage.
1: Oh, no!
0: And the waterways were choked by this invasive plant, like this fast-growing plant that's called hyacinth. Oh. So here was the plan. They were going to import 100 African hippos to the United States in the year 1910. Gosh. Because hippos eat hyacinth. That's the plan. Yeah. It would clear the waterways. Then the hippos would be slaughtered for their meat. And that the meat was nicknamed Lake Cow Bacon.
1: Oh, my God. They're like, Americans love this.
2: I love that.
1: Lake Cow Bacon.
2: Lake Cow Bacon.
0: Lake Cow Bacon. Look, let's go. We got our first customer, Jake. Wow. This is the most excited you've been all morning, Jake.
1: Because no one's going to eat a hippo burger. Ew, that is weird. Okay.
0: The bill never passed.
1: Thank goodness.
0: The House Committee on Agricultural said, no, not going to do it. And it faded into history. That was the year 1910. And thankfully, they got those waterways cleared. But is hippo served in Africa when you were over there?
1: Not in Kenya. No, not that I knew of. We didn't eat that. No.
0: Really?
2: I've seen it on I've heard hippo burger, but I think it was like in a joke on a TV show. So I don't know if it's actually real or not.
0: I wonder. Yeah, because camel is in Egypt and all kinds of different.
1: Hippos are things. The most. Here's what I can tell you about hippos. They're the most dangerous safari animal. And when I was on safari, Lake Safari, our boat, all of a sudden, this big jolt, we all scream. We literally almost tip, like our boat's on its side. A hippo and our boat had collided. And had we flipped over, we would have been in the middle of a hippo infested lake. That about did it for me. And I was like, get me off this freaking boat.
2: You all tell these stories scary. And you wonder why I just want to stay here. I don't want to go get in a hippo infested water.
1: It was just one little bump in the road.
2: One little bump in the water, yeah.
0: No thanks. You would have been hippo. What you would have been a hippo burger, but for the hippo.
1: A human burger.
2: Human bacon, lake bacon.
1: Lake bacon for lake the hippo.
0: And a bacon. Thank you. That's another U.S. history lesson.
3: Jesse and Anna.
0: Hippos might be the most dangerous in Africa, but here in the U.S., and I'm really taking a swing here, don't know for sure, it's bears.
1: We'll just go with it. Sure, bears are scary, especially when they're chasing after you and you only have 20 seconds.

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1: Heads up, got a lot of things going on out on the roadways. Northbound 75 is completely shut down on the north side of the Brent Spence Bridge. Traffic is being detoured off eastbound onto Fort Washington Way. That has you backed up bumper to bumper all the way back to Kyle's Lane, about a 20-minute delay. It's causing delays eastbound 275 from Taylor Mill to 471. North 471, slow from Grand to the river. Southbound 75, the ramp to the lateral, that is blocked due to flooding. East and westbound US 50 at Wooster Pike, that is blocked due to a tree down across the roadway. If you're heading westbound on 50, just over 75 there on the 6th Street Viaduct, they have the three right lanes blocked there. There's a broken down vehicle if you're heading westbound on 275, just around 42 in the upper part of the loop. Traffic right now is backed up to Reed Hartman. They've got the three right lanes blocked. Traffic is brought to you by Metro. Say goodbye to high gas prices when you ride Metro. Make Metro your way to go at go-metro.com. I'm Denise Johnson. That's your traffic.
0: Thank you, Denise. There's still a flash flood warning in effect for about another hour near Batavia, Mount Orab area. There is a tornado watch until 11 a.m. for a large portion of the tri-state. The rest of the day will turn beautiful, partly cloudy, then some sunshine, and our high is 80.
2: Yeah, current outages, according to Duke Energy, keep going down. We were at 11,000 at one point. We're down to 9,000.
0: That's so great.
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0: And Amelia, you are in to play Beat the Bear.
1: Woohoo!
0: Girl, you're about to run from a grizzly bear. Once we unleash him, there's nothing we can do. You just have to run for your life. 20 seconds to name 10 things from the category that we give you. If you're eating, we do have a funeral on the radio. I still think that's kind of nice, I guess. But it's better if you live and you win tickets to see Dan and Shay at the Schottenstein Center October 8th. So do you think that you will live?
1: I think I can.
0: All right.
2: Okay. It's not whether you can, it's whether you will, but I'm going to cross my fingers for you. Here we go. Father's Day is Sunday. Name 10 things your dad would yell out loud when he would help with your homework.
0: Ready, run!
1: You're not doing it right. Erase it. that's the wrong one. What are you doing? Do you even know what you're doing? Did your teacher teach you that? Oh my gosh, do you even know what you're even learning right now?
0: Oh no.
2: Oh God. She got 8 out of 10. I think my dad would have yelled, I don't know how to do this.
0: My dad would tell me some crazy way to do my math homework, and I'd be like, Dad, that's not what the teacher taught us. He's like, I don't care. That's the way I know how to do it. Then I'd go in and get the whole thing wrong. I'm like, are you serious?
2: Oh, dang. Well, at least your parents offered to help. My parents were just, I was on my own.
0: Figure it out.
2: Yeah, but they lowered their standards overall for grades. They're like, oh, you got a C.
0: We'll take it.
2: No survivor today on Beat the Bears. Sorry, Caitlin from Amelia. You can't try again tomorrow, sadly, but because we lost you. But we will play again tomorrow, 7:15 on B105. We're going to get you an update on how the weather overnight affected things and what the power outages are looking like right now. But first, let's get you where you need to go with Denise Johnson.
3: Heads up, got a lot of things going on out on the roadways. Northbound 75 is completely shut down on the north side of the Brent Spence Bridge. Traffic is being detoured off eastbound onto Fort Washington Way. That has you backed up bumper to bumper all the way back to Kyle's Lane, about a 20-minute delay. It's causing delays eastbound 275 from Taylor Mill to 471. North 471, slow from Grand to the river. Southbound 75, the ramp to the lateral, that is blocked due to flooding. East and westbound US 50 at Wooster Pike, that is blocked due to a tree down across the roadway. If you're heading westbound on 50, just over 75 there on the 6th Street Viaduct, they have the three right lanes blocked there. There's a broken down vehicle if you're heading westbound on 275, just around 42 in the upper part of the loop. Traffic right now is backed up to Reed Hartman. They've got the three right lanes blocked.
4: 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I'm Denise Johnson. That's your traffic.
0: Thank you, Denise. There's a flash flood warning still in effect for about the next hour in the Batavia, like Mount Orab area. There is a tornado watch until 11 this morning for a large portion of the tri-state. But then after that, the rest of the day is looking great, partly cloudy, eventually some sunshine, and our high is 80.
2: Current power outages down to a little less than 9,000, according to Duke Energy in Ohio and Kentucky. That's actually good compared to where it was. We've dropped 2,000 or 3,000 just in the last hour or so. So to the crews out there working hard and working extra hours, thank you for helping everybody out.

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1: Hey, Johnston, welcome to Confession Calls.
2: Hey, guys. How are you doing today?
1: Good. Who are you confessing to today?
2: I got to confess to my wife. Something important.
1: What's her name?
2: Her name's Maria.
3: What'd you do?
2: So it's kind of personal, but basically I got a vasectomy. Even though she didn't want me to.
3: Oh my gosh.
2: Basically, we have four kids, and Maria, she's always wanted to have six. Like, that's been her magic number, I guess. And I just can't do it. I mean,
1: hold on. I'm sorry. I don't know anybody that's like, you know, six is my number. Other than Anna's sister, who's like eight is her number.
3: I was going to say, have you ever heard us talk about my sister?
2: Yes. On the prairie.
3: Mary on the prairie. Yes.
1: That's the one.
3: Yes,
2: that same deal. That's it.
3: So Maria is like my sister, Mary. It must be something in the name.
2: It must be the name. I don't know.
3: Oh my gosh.
2: But everything is just so expensive. Already, the kids we have, they're in a million activities. They're in dance, baseball,
3: right.
2: Soccer.
1: Let me jump in here. You have four kids with your wife, Maria, already, and she wanted to have six. That was her magic number. You went behind her back and got the vasectomy, which means you can't have kids now. How is she going to take this?
2: She's probably going to be upset. I mean, look, I never even wanted four kids. I mean, I wanted like two, but she kept begging me to wait and think about it first. And so I put it off for like a year, and she still wanted me to wait. So I went and I did it on my own. Secretly.
3: I'm on your side, dude. Honestly.
2: Isn't it like my body, my choice type of thing? I don't know. But that was like, I got it done. It was like 3 weeks ago, and she listens to your guys' show too. So this would be maybe the right atmosphere to kind of, you know.
1: Okay, well, we're going to hurry and play this song then, because if she listens, she might be listening right now. So
2: oh my God, get her on.
3: Call her right away.
1: Okay, hang on. Yes. We're going to put you on hold for a second. We're going to do this, and we'll be back in like less than 3 minutes, okay?
2: Okay, all right.
1: All right, be right back.

0: Jesse and Anna's Confession Calls.
1: Johnston is about to call his wife Maria and tell her that he got a vasectomy. His wife Maria always said her magic number for number of kids is 6. That's her number. They currently have 4, which in her mind means there's 2 more to go. But Johnston's like, I can't do it. Like, kids are exhausting. I'm already busy enough. I don't have enough money to pay for any more kids. So you went and did this on your own. You know she's not going to be happy about it. And we're going to conference her in. Are you ready to make this confession?
2: I am.
1: Okay. Let's do it. Hang on 1 sec.

0: Hello?
1: Hey, is this Maria?
0: Hi, yes. Who's this?
1: Hey, Maria, it's Jesse and Anna. We've heard that you know who we are. We're calling for the radio station.
0: Yeah, I listen to you guys every morning.
1: Oh, thank you so much. Yes, we heard that from your husband, Johnston. You might already be aware or maybe not because he said you listen to our show. Wait, have you been listening to the radio this morning?
0: Actually, no. I've had a meeting for work.
1: Oh, okay. Well,
2: perfect.
1: You know confession calls, right?
0: Yeah.
1: Well, welcome to Confession Calls, because Johnston is now on the phone. Johnston, say hi to your wife.
3: Hey, Maria, what's up?
1: Oh, that's weird, man.
2: Johnston!
1: No, that sounds weird. And Maria, he's got something he needs to confess to you.
3: So, Maria, you know how you like having kids and everything?
0: Yes, I love our children.
3: Yeah, well, me too. And I know that we've talked. You wanted to have six, and I wanted to keep it at four, and you wanted me to wait. Well, I feel like I've been waiting long enough, and I had a vasectomy like 3 weeks ago, and I didn't know how to tell you. I didn't know what to do. I know that I should have told you, but I can't do any more kids.
2: Okay, Maria. Are you with us?
3: Are you there?
0: Did you really just say that you had a vasectomy without telling me and you did it on the radio?
1: We didn't do the vasectomy on the radio.
3: On the radio. I did it 3 weeks ago. I didn't do it on the radio. I did it 3 weeks ago.
1: You would have remembered that,
2: yeah,
1: Maria.
2: Yeah, no, girl.
1: And so we would, yeah.
2: But yes, yeah. He did.
0: You had a vasectomy. You can't have kids anymore?
3: Well, technically, I mean, it is technically reversible.
2: Oh, yeah.
3: I did it because I'm really decided. I feel like this is, you know, I've told you how I feel. I feel like I was clear and transparent.
0: But if it's technically reversible, then that means we can technically still try for more. You've not always said no to six kids. So I just think this is a continued...
2: You've not always said no to it?
3: No, I have. I mean, I didn't say, like, completely no at first, but then I said no. Then I was pretty clear.
1: So it's fair that she would have gotten her hopes up then, because it sounds like you didn't speak your mind right away, and now...
3: Well, okay. Let me say this. That was before we had four.
2: Okay.
1: That's honestly fair.
2: You didn't know what it was going to be like.
3: Yeah, like. We got the third, and then we had the fourth, and then now
2: that's tough.
0: Our four are amazing children.
3: They are.
0: There's not much difference between four and six. And honestly, I think it would be wonderful for us to have this really big family. I don't think our conversation is done.
1: Oh.
2: Girl, he would have to get it reversed. I don't know what that entails. But my friend's husband just did it recently, so.
1: Steady hands.
2: Yeah.
1: And let us know if you want to do it on the air.
2: Do they just, I know, I guess they just morph it back together. I don't know.
1: What do they call that? Splicing?
2: Yeah. Oh, God. I don't know.
3: Well, I was going to say, we're already a family of six. If you think about it, so
2: good, Johnston.
3: So we kind of are at the number if we think about it like that, right?
1: Anna, you tell me. I've never pinballed my opinion back and forth so much more than this conversation. I somehow agree with both of you.
2: I do too.
1: So we're gonna let you guys handle this on your own. Maria, you sound, you know, you could be a whole lot madder.
2: Yeah.
1: So why don't we let you guys go? You guys can talk about this, and if you want to give us a follow up, let us know. Okay.
2: If you get a reverse vasectomy, we want a follow up. That's the least you could do for us.
3: All right. I mean, I'm pretty set on this.
2: Well, we'll see if Maria's not.
1: yes, you're married, remember? Right, Maria?
0: Yes, he is.
1: Honestly, that would be pretty good punishment if you were like, yes, and you're going to have to do it on the Jesse and Anna show so we can all laugh at it.
2: That would be insane. I'm out. I'm
1: first
2: gonna be
1: person
2: out
1: to laugh
2: day.
1: Would be Jake, our producer.
2: Yeah. Okay, well, good luck with your four kids.
1: Yeah. Thanks. God love them. Hey, thank you guys both for being on Confession Calls today.
3: See you guys.
0: Bye.
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0: Ladies, listen up. If you have a man in your life who is a father, if it's your dad, or if you've got a husband and the two of you have kids together, he's a father and Father's Day is Sunday. And maybe you already bought him something. Look at you on top of things. Nothing could be better than a $500 gift card to Mitchell's Salon and Day Spa. 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Dads need massages. And if they've never had one, they're missing out big time. Trust me. 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Get your man's crusty toes taken care of.
1: Yeah.
0: A manicure. This doesn't mean he walks out with pink polish. This means they just clean it up, file down the nails, trim them. They just clean it up. It just looks nice. He's not going to leave looking girly. It's a man thing. They even have men working at Mitchell's Salon and Day Spa. Mm. So it's not like this is not that crazy. If you want to win this last minute for the dad in your life, go to B105.com. It's Jesse and Anna's Man Makeover.
1: You heard the woman.
0: Go on,
1: enter.
2: Come on now.
1: Okay, we're going to give you an update on the weather situation from earlier this morning. It obviously looks great right now. We hit the storm before the calm, apparently, because it's going to be a pretty nice day today. But traffic's a little bit of a mess still. What's up, Denise?
3: Well, the good news is they did reopen all the lanes of northbound 75 on the north side of the Brant Spence Bridge. And traffic right now still slow from just around Buttermilk as you're heading into downtown, 20-25 minutes. Still have some slow traffic due to that closure. You're slow from Taylor Mill over to 471 on eastbound 275. And north 471 is heavy from Grand to the river. You have southbound 75, the ramp to the lateral. That is still closed due to some high water concerns there. East and westbound US 50 is still closed at Wooster Pike due to a down tree in that Sailor Park area. You have a down power lines that has US 50 blocked in both directions at Monitor. And westbound 50 right there at the 6th Street Viaduct over 75, they have the three right lanes blocked there. Traffic is brought to you by Metro. 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I'm Denise Johnson. That's your traffic.
0: Thank you, Denise. Looks like the weather is clearing up. We have sunny skies in Oakley. It'll be sunny later on today as well, a high of 80. And tomorrow is going to be beautiful.
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0: 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Since Jelly Roll's divorce with Bunny XO has gone public, his teenage daughter has spoken out, and I'm going to tell you what she has to say in just a minute. Last night, we were hit with severe storms, possibly tornadoes, although I'm not sure that they've been officially confirmed. Duke Energy still shows over 9,000 without power. Things are clearing up. I think now it's taking care of the damage that was done, especially in Florence on Dream Street. Several businesses hit hard. There is also still flooding that you should be aware of. Like if you're driving and you see something that looks like it might be flooded, turn around. Do not try to drive through it. Most flood deaths happen in vehicles, so keep that in mind.
1: What's the quote? See a flood, turn around, bud.
0: Turn around, don't drown.
15: Oh.
0: That's the quote.
15: That's actually a lot better.
0: That one's better than yours, I think. Okay. The weather for the rest of the day is going to be nice. Sunshine, a high in the 80s, and tomorrow will be nice as well. Dairy Queen. We have some of the Savannah Bananas players that are stopping by their Bridgetown Road location today. You can meet players, get pictures, and try the new Savannah Bananas Split Shake. 6:30 to 8:30 tonight. That's the Dairy Queen on Bridgetown Road. Jelly Roll. His 18-year-old daughter, Bailey Ann, has spoken out ever since that news of Jelly and Bunny's divorce has gone public. We still aren't sure exactly what's happening. In a TikTok post, Bailey says, quote, "I am disgusted at how invested everyone is in a very clearly private family matter. Worry about your house, not mine." She disabled the comments, says she's not speaking on it yet. Bunny is pretty much her mother because she got custody of her when she was 8 years old, and she's helped to raise her. So it's kind of like her, you know what I mean? It may not be her birth mom, but I can understand why she's upset. And I do feel guilty for being so invested.
1: Yeah, protect your parents. I see what she's doing. I'll say this. Jelly and Bunny are so transparent and everything. I'm wondering if eventually they'll just do a whole podcast together and talk about it. Like, that would be like, what That'd a great nice. Way to end it yeah. up. Be like, hey, listen, well, let's put all these rumors to rest. Here's what it is. We just fought too much about my schedule or whatever.
0: Yeah.
1: So we'll see. Until then, all we can do is speculate.
0: Yeah.
1: Well, no, we shouldn't.
0: We shouldn't, but we are.
1: Let's get you where you need to go. It's been a crazy morning. What's going on, Denise?
3: Well, the good news is they did reopen all the lanes of northbound 75 on the north side of the Brent Spence Bridge. And traffic right now still slow from just around Buttermilk as you're heading into downtown, 20-25 minutes. Still have some slow traffic due to that closure. You're slow from Taylor Mill over to 471 on eastbound 275. And north 471 is heavy from Grand to the river. You have southbound 75, the ramp to the lateral. That is still closed due to some high water concerns there. East and westbound US 50 is still closed at Wooster Pike due to a down tree in that Sailor Park area. You have a down power lines that has US 50 blocked in both directions at Monitor. And westbound 50 right there at the 6th Street Viaduct over 75, they have the three right lanes blocked there. Traffic is brought to you by Metro. Say goodbye to high gas prices when you ride Metro. Make Metro your way to go at go-metro.com. I'm Denise Johnson. That's your traffic.
0: Thanks, Denise. The rest of the day is going to look nice. Partly cloudy, eventually leading to more sunshine. Our high is 80. There are still over 9,000 people without power, according to Duke Energy's map. But tomorrow will be nice weather, too. So now it's just cleaning up the damage.

0: Cincinnati's country.
1: That's what I do, babe, when I get to drinking.
2: What's up, y'all? This is Zach John King. And here's my new song, Get to Drinking, on B105.

0: Waking Up, Jesse and Anna. Jesse and Anna! On B105.
1: Let's hear it for Jake Thompson, our producer!
2: Woo! Jake!
3: Hi, everybody.
1: Jake?
3: Yeah.
1: You got a special day coming up on Sunday because you know what you are, Jake?
3: A dad?
1: A D-A-D.
3: That's right.
2: We've got F-A-T-H-E-R.
3: Hey, good spelling.
1: I did not know where you're going with that.
3: Yeah, F-A-T was a little scary.
2: Oh,
3: there,
2: sorry. Hot, H-E-R.
1: Please. Okay. Jake, we have a Father's Day gift for you.
3: Yeah, I'm nervous about this.
1: You should not be nervous about this. In fact, Anna, stall just a little bit. I realize it's over here in my bag. So go ahead, stall.
2: Oh, yeah. Okay. Jake, personally, I think you are going to love this gift. I think it's something that you've wanted to have for a long time.
3: Okay.
2: Jesse and I have plotted this together, and I think your wife and your kids and even your parents, I think like your whole family is going to be happy for you in this moment. So this is going to be a big day for you, Jake. Jess, do you have the gift?
1: I do. I'd like to start. Jake, your Father's Day gift, because me and Anna are going to take turns here.
2: Yeah.
1: We believe nothing is more important than family.
2: We believe stories passed down through generations deserve answers.
1: We believe every legend deserves a little verification.
2: We believe in honoring heritage, but also double-checking it.
1: And today, we believe it's time to find out.
2: Because some people get a sweater for a gift.
1: Some people get a mug.
2: But you?
1: Get your entire genetic identity analyzed, because Jake... Jake, congratulations. Your Father's Day gift is an Ancestry DNA kit to verify the claim that you have given us for the last year that you are 1/16th Cherokee Indian.
2: Jake is losing it. Jake, have you ever done one of these before?
4: No, I have not.
2: So we'll find out either if you're just complete BS.
3: Yeah. Okay.
2: Or maybe you've got more Cherokee in you than you realize.
3: Oh, maybe.
1: So Jake says he has a little tint to his skin. He's been saying this since day one. He's like, guys, I'm a little dark skinned. We've never seen it.
3: Yeah.
1: But numbers don't lie. And here's how this is going to work. So I'm going to toss this kid over to you. Okay.
3: Yep.
1: You don't need to swab your cheek right now. But when you do, your wife is going to be getting the results of your DNA test, not you. She's going to provide them to us, and we will reveal live on the air if you are or are not Cherokee.
3: Oh, I love it.
1: 1/16th is his claim.
3: Fantastic.
2: We'll be looking forward to the results.
3: I've always wanted to do one of these because I'm curious about more of my ancestry, but now, lots riding on this, man.
1: Oh, dude.

0: due to some high water concerns there. East and westbound US 50 is still closed at Wooster Pike due to a downed tree. In that Sailor Park area, you have a downed power lines that has US 50 blocked in both directions at Monitor. And westbound 50 right there at the 6th Street Viaduct over 75, they have the three right lanes blocked there.
1: 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I'm Denise Johnson. That's your traffic.
2: Thank you, Denise. It looks like the weather has cleared up for the most part. And today we are going to get some sunshine. Tomorrow will be nice as well. Our high today is 80.
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0: the singing competition between me and my co-host, Anna, where our producer, Jake, is the ringmaster, the leader. Explain how We Got the Beat works and who's better at it, Jake.
1: I can answer that one first. Jesse's better at it. Sorry, Anna.
2: But I have more fun.
1: Yes, you definitely have more fun. Here's how this is going to work. I'm going to play a song that I have chosen. You guys don't know what the song is. You're going to sing along one at a time. At some point while you're singing, I'm going to cut the music out. Your job is to continue to sing and stay on beat. Lyrics don't matter. Singing ability doesn't matter. You got to stay on beat. That is the goal. We'll go one at a time. You guys ready to find out your song for today?
2: Yes.
1: Flip it over. It is Shania Twain.
2: Man of Mine. Yeah. All right. I'm hyped. I got this.
0: Okay. Do I have to sing in a high pitch or?
1: I would prefer it, but you don't have to.
2: Any man of mine.
1: All right. Okay. Hold on, Anna. You're going first.
0: It's going to be a game time decision for me on that. Jake, whenever you're ready, go ahead.
1: All right. Here we go, Anna.

0: mind a million times. I want to hear him say, yeah,
1: yeah,
0: yeah,
1: yeah,
0: yeah, yeah. I like it that way.
2: Wow.
3: Yes! You were going for the inhale. That was pretty good.
2: You
0: almost.
2: Best part about that is you slowed down at one point, too slow, and then you went too fast at one point. And you caught up.
3: There you go.
0: And hey, that's all it takes.
3: That's all that matters. You got to be there in the end.
0: Nice.
2: Okay. Nice. All right. Earthquake.
0: Oh yeah.
2: Any man of mine.
3: I got a little breakdown here.
2: Woo!
3: All right, Jesse.
0: Go, girls.
3: No pressure.
2: Any man of mine better walk something to me when I say another woman's looking better than me. And when I cook him dinner and I burn it black, he better say, I like it like that, yeah. And if I change my mind a million times, I want to hear him say, yeah.
1: Yeah!
0: Yes!
1: Yeah!
0: Yes!
1: Oh! Yeah!
0: Like it that way.
2: Any man of mine. I lost my voice. Oh my God.
3: That was impressive.
0: That was
3: good job.
0: Really
3: both
0: good.
3: Of you guys. That might have been your best one yet.
0: Because it's Shania Twain. I've been waiting for this moment. Thank you.
2: Dang. Do you have the song? Can you get to the part at the end where it goes, any man, any man?
3: I can guess at it, honestly.
2: Yeah, just skip ahead a little bit for it. We went too far.
0: Oh, I like that part.
2: It's all right.
3: Hang on.
2: Oh, here we go. Anna, you start.
0: Yeah.
2: Oh, we missed it.
0: Any man.
2: No, we missed it. That's we got the beat. Let's hear for everybody today. That's good.
4: We're still dealing with issues this morning where those storms rolled across the tri-state last night. You've got Lawrenceburg Road closed right now between Rosaletta and Suspension Bridge Road due to some flooding in the area. Some down power lines in the Sailor Park area. That is US 50 closed in both directions at Monitor. You've also got some storm damage that has Bender Road closed between River Road and Delhi. Westbound on 50 or the 6th Street Viaduct at 75, you have the right lanes blocked due to some flooding issues. And a tree is down, blocking both directions of US 50 at Wooster Pike. 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I'm Denise Johnson. That's your traffic.
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1: I can't wait to hear your answer for this, Jesse, because I know you're going to have a good one. We answer questions out of the Truth Jar every day, both of us. No one gets out safe. I almost said alive, but that wouldn't make sense. It's a literal jar in the studio. Little slips of paper with random questions. Here's yours. Have you ever made a scene in public? I know you have.
2: Well, yeah. But like my definition of a scene is probably not like your definition, I'm sure. Heels come off and...
1: Hoops come out.
2: But for me, yeah. But it's really rare. Somebody's really has to do me wrong. And it's almost always customer service. Bad customer service. Yeah, I got really mad one time. Have I ever told this story when I went and I got mad at... There was a major coffee brand that served out of a gas station.
1: Okay.
2: And I got really mad at them for not paying any attention to me when I walked in. And I said, I yelled at them and said, I'll never come back. And I walked out and they yelled at me.
1: I do not know that.
2: Yeah.
1: Why? They weren't paying attention. What do you mean? Like, you
2: So I walked in. There was nobody there. Like, nobody in the gas station. I hate bad customer service. I think it's disrespectful. It just bothers me so much.
1: Yeah.
2: I walked up to the counter. Nobody in front of me. 3-4 coworkers, and they were just leaning against the counter, like 10-15 feet away, just chatting with one another. Not one of them looked over and acknowledged me. Not even like a, hey, just a second, you know, nothing. It's just me standing there waiting, holding my gift card to pay. I had a gift card, of course. And finally, I was like, are any of you going to help me?
1: Oh.
2: And the guy looks over and he goes, excuse me, it's going to be a minute. And I go, excuse me, I think I'm done here. And I left and I walked out.
1: Ooh.
2: Because
1: wait, so do you think they were they talking about work stuff? Were they talking about personal drama or do you not know?
2: I don't know. I could tell you this about 10 years ago. Okay. I can tell you that I had enough information to know that they were doing something wrong.
1: And they just didn't care.
2: They didn't even acknowledge me.
1: Were they young?
2: I'd say like 20 to 30 years old,
1: yeah.
2: Somewhere in that range.
1: Yeah.
2: Well, some of them were probably like 18 or whatever. So I just, and he started snapping back at me. And I'm like, you know what? This is unprofessional. And I know this, I show my whatever complaint by not giving you my business. It's.
1: Yeah. Like in that case, like I would just be like, okay. And then walk out, like, look around like, all right. And then just walk like, you know what I mean? Because yelling doesn't solve it, but I would probably do what you did. I went to a gas station the other day and it was two ladies at the counter and they were having a whole like personal conversation and they never said hello. They never looked at me, cashed me out. Like they wrung out my stuff. But as they're wringing out my stuff, they just continued like never said hi. I'm like, girl, what?
2: Yeah. Yeah,
1: that's so rude.
2: Like, if it'd be like us at a concert, we're standing at the truck or the van, and I'm chatting with you about like personal drama and my relationship, and somebody that listens to our show walks up to say hi, and I'm still just like sharing this.
1: Ignoring
2: it just feels unprofessional. Mm-hmm. Jake, you ever get mad at customer service?
3: Yeah, but it's very rare. I do notice bad customer service though, but I'm like, whatever. I just but I've had that like when you go through a drive-thru and I'll pull up. And they won't say hello. They won't say how much it was. I literally just hand them my card. They swipe it. They hand it right back. And when a word is said, and I
1: don't even
3: that.
1: Speak.
3: I'm like,
1: I know.
3: What are you doing?
1: Like, that is, because I've worked at gas stations, restaurants. Like I've done all the customer service things, and I'm like, I never did that. It was always, hey,
3: you always
1: how
3: had
1: are
3: to say,
1: you?
3: Hi, how's it going?
1: Just
3: how
1: hello.
3: Doing,
1: yeah, like hello. Smile. Can you put a? You don't have to even speak. Can you smile? Like it's very rude. You just got me fired up.
2: Oh.
1: I'm ready to go.
2: Let's go.
1: Off.
2: All right.
1: Yeah.
2: We met our goal. That's our truth jar.
0: Miss a truth jar? 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
4: We're still dealing with issues this morning where those storms rolled across the tri-state last night. You've got Lawrenceburg Road closed right now between Rosaletta and Suspension Bridge Road due to some flooding in the area. Some down power lines in the Sailor Park area. That has US 50 closed in both directions at Monitor. You've also got some storm damage that has Bender Road closed between River Road and Delhi. Westbound on 50 or the 6th Street Viaduct at 75. You have the right lanes blocked due to some flooding issues. issues, and a tree is down, blocking both directions of US 50 at Wooster Pike. 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That's your traffic.
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Hey, go check to see if your name is in the list of winners. We have 8 of them posted up on our B105 Facebook and our Instagram page. These are people that won a pair of tickets to see Darius Rucker for his concert next Friday at Riverbend. Those are posted now. Good luck.

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Ladies, Father's Day is Sunday, so that means it's on us to buy the gifts. We got to take care of that. 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

Jesse and Anna, you might want to plan a trip to Nashville, a little road trip, because Kenny Chesney will have an exhibit at the Country Music Hall of Fame. It happens July 23rd through June of next year, and it's going to take a look from his start at his university bluegrass band to where he is now, and they're going to have his high school football varsity jacket on display, which I think is kind of cool. We

0: B105 with Jesse and Anna. We just want to shout out every single utility worker with Duke Energy that got up early today, and they've been just working nonstop to get the power restored. Yeah. Because they were doing it early. I mean, when we came in, it was about 11,000 power outages, and like early, the number kept going down and down. As just a little bit ago, it was at about 6,000.
1: Oh, nice.
0: Almost cut in half. So yeah. Thank you to Duke Energy, Cruz, Ohio, Kentucky,

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0: It's Jesse and Anna. Still to this day, Shrek is one of my all-time favorite movies. And the first teaser trailer for Shrek 5 has been released 17 years after, what would that be, Shrek 4. A lot of the original cast coming back. Zendaya, she's joining as Shrek and Fiona's daughter. This is going to hit theaters next year. I am so excited.
1: Anna, remember when we went and saw the Neil Diamond musical and he sang I'm a Believer? And Anna's like, oh, I thought that Smash Mouth sang that first.
0: Literally because of Shrek. Yeah, like, that is just me in a nutshell.

0: Hey, it's Jesse and Anna. As we get ready to wrap up our show, we do something called In Case You Didn't Know, and we fill you in on things that maybe you missed. I haven't even told this story on the air yet. I woke up this morning. It was raining. I left my house super early, 4 a.m., something like that. No, it might have been earlier than that. There was a baby stroller, black baby stroller, in the middle of the street
1: that
0: in the rain.
1: That is creepy.
0: And I'm like, what horror movie is this?
1: Yeah.
0: And I didn't stop to look. And I'm going to tell you why. Because yesterday afternoon, all yesterday, starting at like 1 in the afternoon, that baby stroller was sitting on the sidewalk in front of my neighbor's house. And the neighbors are all over the place. And I know they walked past it. So there was no baby in it. But it still makes me wonder, why is it there? Who left it there?
1: Well, and then you got to worry, too, if you were to get out and check to see if there's a baby, that could actually be like a plot for a murderer to get you, and they're like, we'll leave this stroller here, and then you go check, oh my gosh, is there a baby? And then they're like, gotcha. My mom always warned me
0: I would
1: about
0: get abducted?
1: That.
0: Yeah. Oh, I see what you're saying. My like mom, a ploy. Ooh, better like, check
1: yes.
0: on that.
1: Yes.
0: That's...
1: If you ever see someone on the side of the road and they have a flat tire, just call the police because they might be trying to get you.
0: Subconsciously. That's why I just kept driving. I'm like, if there's... It'll be all right.
1: It'll be all right.
0: It's not hot out right now.
1: Somebody else is seeing it. That's awful.
0: What about you, Anna?
1: In case you didn't know, LaDon, my boyfriend, we're moving in 4th of July weekend, and an issue I think we'll have is my alarm clock system, because I have so many so early in the morning, and he's still trying to sleep, but we got some advice. This woman, she called earlier.
2: Hey, so my boyfriend and I have the same issue with the alarms and all that, you know?
1: Yeah.
2: And so he sleeps with earplugs in. And then before I leave for work, I just take one out so that he can hear his alarm still when he needs to get up.
1: Oh, that's adorable, first of all. That is so cute. I am going to bring this up to LaDon because he likes his little, what's the eye mask? I mean, he's funny when he goes to bed. He's got his little hair cap on, his eye mask, so maybe some earplugs and he'd be good to go. And I could just take it out when I say goodbye. That's a great idea.
2: My alarm goes off every 5 minutes too because I struggle to get up. So that's what we do.
0: Thanks for the call. Help Anna out. They're moving together. Codependence Day weekend, I think we call it.
1: Codependence Day.
0: That's it for us. We hope you have a great rest of your day and we will talk to you tomorrow morning.
1: See ya.

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3: Father's Day's coming up, and as a dad myself, I think I'm very qualified to tell you what dad really wants this year. 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
2: Did you know one of the first black writers to become famous across America was from Dayton, Ohio?
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2: I'm Leah, a student from Miami University, and here's a story built right here in Ohio. Paul Lawrence Dunbar was born in 1872. His parents had been enslaved, and even at a young age, Dunbar had a strong interest in reading and writing. He started writing poems while he was still in school. Even though he faced racism and many challenges, his writing reached people across the country. His poems, stories, and essays like We Wear the Mask and Sympathy talked about real experiences, especially black life in America, in a way that felt honest and powerful. Dunbar became one of the first black American authors to gain national recognition, which helped open doors for other writers after him. His story matters because it shows that someone from right here in Ohio could use their voice to make an impact far beyond their hometown.
3: Built Here America 250 is brought to you by Verst Logistics and Modern Office Methods, helping us celebrate local contributions to America's story.
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Grover. Well, it was a little jarring. Our phones going off with a ning, ning at about 12:30 this morning where I live in Florence for the tornado warning. And man, it was pretty close to my house. It was about a mile and a half away. I don't know if it officially was a tornado. I guess we'll find out. But yeah, I was driving into work this morning and down Mall Road. It was all black. There was no lights on whatsoever. And obviously my buddy, our buddy, Tim Clanky, who owns Big Red Mattress and Appliance, he had a little roof damage there on Dream Street, and I'm sure Duke's working really hard to get all the

talk about the tornado warning last night in northern Kentucky. Today, they're saying a slight chance of showers between 4 and 5, and then another chance of thunderstorms after 5. 83 today. Mostly cloudy tonight, but then eventually becoming clear with a low of 59. And tomorrow, Friday, nice sunshine and 80. And let's hope for a good weekend. We need it, right? Jason Aldean now, his latest. Here's Don't Tell on Me.

Well, your dad needs some pampering too, and we've teamed up with Mitchell Salon and Day Spa to give dad a $500 gift card for whatever he needs. Dad's gonna love it. You gotta enter him though for a chance to win right now at B105.

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Well, here's big news in the restaurant world. 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

line with all the people coming to America for the World Cup. They're absolutely falling in love with Ella Langley. They're falling in love with our food. And guess what else they're falling in love with? Hidden Valley Ranch. Yes, as a matter of fact, TSA has had to actually make a statement and tell World Cup fans, if you are trying to bring Hidden Valley Ranch dressing, you can't put it in your carry-on. You have to check it. I guess they don't sell ranch dressing in other parts of the world, but they love it.

Grover on B105, you heard this new song we're playing called Water at a Wedding. It's by a newcomer, Graylin James. I'm going to play it for you right now. If you've already heard it, you probably already know the lyrical twist. It's a very, very well-written song. So check it out. New stuff on B105.

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1: With Father's Day coming up this Sunday, Chase Matthews shares some thoughts on his dear old dad.
2: My dad's awesome. I love my dad, and, you know, he's taught me everything I know today, how to play music, how to work on cars, and I still can't cook a steak as good as him, but I'm getting there.
1: Well, Chase Matthew won't have a lot of time to work on his steak grilling skills this summer because he's out on the road with Jason Aldean, and they'll be here together on August 22nd at Riverbend. I'm Big Dave, and that's The Dirt on B105.
3: 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In 1976, founder Chip Wood had two things, a mission and a mustache. 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
0: 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WUPE, Cincinnati's home for country music. 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

Well, it looks like this new Toy Story 5 is going to be a big old hit. Expected to earn $140 million in the U.S. and Canada box office during the upcoming opening weekend, and expected to make another $135 million overseas.

girl in your house that is a huge sports fan, maybe a huge Caitlin Clark fan. Well, Caitlin Clark unveiled her first signature Nike sneakers going to be coming out.

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Jelly Laney Sabian on B105. Well, the New York Knicks parade, the ticker tape parade for winning the NBA Finals is today in New York City. And I just saw that Knicks fans are paying line sitters up to $950 to hold spots for the championship parade. Man,

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Here is Shania.

online watching all of these World Cup fans from other parts of the world just falling in love with America. Ranch dressing, Chick-fil-A, In-N-Out Burger, and Ella Langley. Oh, we got a ton more Ella fellas and more loving Ella Langley from other parts of the world. Here's Choosing Texas. Just

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1: It's Jesse and Anna. Jesse, quick, name as many country stars that are fathers as you can. You're going to need to be faster than that. Okay. Name that 90s country song in 1 second. 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

Over Jesse and Anna's Man Makeover, just for your dad, a $500 gift card to Mitchell Salon and Day Spa. I got to tell us about them, though. 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Your dad can do a lot with $500, that's for sure. Nice clean cut, massage, whatever the guy wants. Kenny, his latest. Here's Carry On.

solo after she left the Judds. Of course, it's Wynonna and No One Else on Earth. All part of the Jukebox Lunch, of course. Back to the 90s for that. Grover, yeah, I still got those Jason Aldean tickets to give away coming up this hour. Latest Bailey Zimmerman up next. Now, this is Chevy Silverado. Wow.

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0: 5, Grover. One thing I love about music is certain songs just become timeless, and there's no explanation why some songs do, and then other songs you hear and you're like, oh yeah, that sounds like the 80s or what, you know what I mean? It's like, but then you have songs like this, and they just generation after generation after generation, people just love a certain song. And I say this is definitely one of them. Charlie Daniels, man, and That Devil Went Down to Georgia.
1: The devil went down to Georgia. He was looking for a soul to steal. He was in a bind because he was way behind, and he was willing to make a deal. When he came across this young man sawing on a fiddle and playing it hot, and the devil jumped up on a hickory stump and said, boy, let me tell you what. I guess you didn't know it, but I'm a fiddle player too. And if you'd care to take a dare, I'll make a bet with you. Now you play pretty good fiddle, boy, but give the devil his due. I bet a fiddle of gold against your soul because I think I'm better than you.

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'Cause I told you once, you son of a gun, I'm

I'm not going to sell you out, Jason. I'm going to give you away. That's what I'm going to do. Caller 10 right now at 749-B105. You know I got them, and you want them. Jason Aldean tickets for a show at Riverbend August 22nd. Let's go with Kenny and a little beer in Mexico.

0: B105, happy lunch hour. Who's this?
1: Tammy Travillo.
0: How are you, Miss Travillo?
1: I am just fine. How are you?
0: Wonderful. Well, we're going to make you even a little bit better. You're going to go to Jason Aldean. What do you think of that?
1: Awesome. That is fantastic.
0: I'm sure you've been trying all week to win these.
1: I have been.
0: There you go. Persistence pays off once again. You got it. We're going to send you to Riverbend with us to see Jason Aldean in August.
1: All right. That sounds great.

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4: So I've been listening to the commercials, and I was looking over some bills I had to pay, and I was like, $400. And I was like, what can I do? And I was like, all right, go through your jewelry and just go. And so I did. Trigger came over and greeted me. They were super kind, had somebody come and wait on me, went through my stuff. Really, I was like, if I could just get a couple hundred dollars, that would be great. When it all was said and done, he's like, we'll pay $1,370. And he looked at me, he's like, $1,370. And my heart was just beating. I couldn't believe it. $1,300. It took me 15 minutes to go through my jewelry. I was so excited. My bills were paid. I couldn't be more happy.
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Well, it looks like at CMA Fest they announced the return of Florida Georgia Line, but that's all I've heard. I haven't heard anything about if they are recording new music, if they're going to release new music. Maybe later this summer, we'll find out. 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

So I've been enjoying all these videos on my algorithm of all the visitors to America for the World Cup from other parts of the country that are just falling in love with so many different things about our lovely country, United States of America, from our parks to our food to our music and our ranch dressing. TSA is asking World Cup fans to place bottles of ranch dressing in their check bags rather than carry-on luggage. Yes, they are falling in love with Hidden Valley Ranch and are trying to take as much home as they can.

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Well, heads up. At least they were upfront about it. Apple plans to raise its prices due to the rise in memory chip costs. CEO Tim Cook told the Wall Street Journal, calling the price hikes unavoidable. We got to pay more.

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2: 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B10.

Bradley Gilbert, glad to hear him back with a great new song. It's called Good Damn. It's still always one of my favorite parts of our format, country music, is that you can take a simple phrase like Good Damn or Kenny Chesney, There Goes My Life, and within the song, it will have multiple meanings. I don't really hear that in other formats. Anyway, Tucker Wetmore now, here's Brunette. Oh, no.

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7: Many have seen the iconic toga party scene from the movie Animal House, but most don't realize that the beloved, upbeat cover song that the party band was playing in that scene has its roots in Cincinnati.
8: 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And many of them started right here.
7: I'm Leah, a student from Miami University, and here's a story built right here in Cincinnati. You know you make me wanna shout. The song is called Shout, and was the fourth single released by Cincinnati's own Isley Brothers in 1959. It was wildly successful, and would launch the six-piece band into superstardom. But things weren't always easy for the Isley Brothers. When they were teenagers, one of the brothers was killed in a bicycle accident. Devastated, the remaining band members weren't sure they could go on. But music was their calling, and they were soon singing once again, honoring their brother through their music. The Isley Brothers would go on to hit the Billboard Hot 100 during each decade, from the 1950s to the 2000s, and would set a Guinness World Record for their long-standing R&B career. They were inducted into the Rock and Roll Hall of Fame in 1992. And in 2014, Cincinnati's own Isley Brothers received the Lifetime Achievement Award at the Grammys.
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Jason Aldean, She's Country, kicking off my 2 o'clock hour on B105. Yeah, I got another pair, my final pair of Jason Aldean tickets for a show at Riverbend on my jukebox lunch. That'll be tomorrow, B105.

Hey, if you tapped those tracks yesterday for old Darius Rucker tickets, we had 8 winners with tickets to go see him at Riverbend, and we posted all of the winners on the B105 Facebook page. So if you want to find out if you won, you can check it out.

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makeover. Yeah, let him pamper himself. New haircut, a massage, pedicure, whatever dad needs, whatever dad's little heart desires, he can do with $500 at Mitchell's. But go enter him, B105.

got a slight chance of showers between 4 and 5, and then another chance of thunderstorms after 5 with a high today of 83. Becoming mostly clear tonight, 59, but tomorrow looking wonderful, sunny and 80. I'll take that all day. Megan Maroney now. 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
1: With Father's Day coming up this Sunday, Chase Matthews shares some thoughts on his dear old dad.
2: 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I love my dad, and, you know, he's taught me everything I know today, how to play music, how to work on cars, and I still can't cook a steak as good as him, but I'm getting there.
1: 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I'm Big Dave, and that's The Dirt on B105.
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5 and Zach John King. It's Big Dave Afternoon Show. Happy almost the weekend, right? Come on. Here we are Thursday, and we're looking at maybe a few showers around tonight. And we don't really need the rain because I think the record, the champion of this round last night, Lunkin Airfield, over 5 inches of rain. It's insane. But we do have a slight chance of it coming up tonight. After that, though, clearing out, 60, sunshine, and 78 tomorrow. Right now, it's cloudy, 81 at B105. This guy going to be at Riverbend August 22nd. Talking Jason Aldean here. You can win a pair of tickets to this show, too, tomorrow during Grover Collins Jukebox Lunch between noon and 1 here on B105.

0: The baby boomer text is very serious. It's never casual. Every text I've ever gotten from my father, please call me as soon as you can, period. Serious. Middle of the night, cold sweat, I need to speak with you urgently, period. Call me, period, now, period. Perfect grammar. Perfect punctuation. I don't know what that is. I call him back. I'm like, oh, my God, what's wrong? He's like, hey, what's that movie where Nicolas Cage steals the big piece of paper? What is that?
1: I love it. It is Luke Menez there. Big Dave Afternoon Show, Father's Day, coming up this Sunday. So get ready for it, folks. Tick-tocking away right now. Luke Combs, Sleepless in a Hotel Room, B105.

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1: 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Jesse, quick, name as many country stars that are fathers as you can. You're going to need to be faster than that.
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1: 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We'll play another round tomorrow morning at 8:10, and it's Father's Day edition of B1.

B105 Big Dave Afternoon Show. That's Low Cash and Wrong Hearts. And you'll have to pardon me today. I might be dragging a little bit with the living in Northern Kentucky. Of course, they were happening everywhere, but two rounds of the tornado sirens last night, up all night. But I got way more sleep than the guy that's on the phone with me right now. It's our buddy Tim Clanky from Big Red Appliance and Mattress. Tim does the loudest snore with us, did everything but the kitchen sink contest.

0: in the Florence area. Lost about 25% of the back part of our roof, and you know, threw it across the street and a bunch of stuff.
1: Amazing. I saw you on Fox 19 this morning with Kicking It with Ken. He was out there talking to you. That part of your roof was over your warehouse and not your showroom.
0: It was, yeah. So we were able to really just have some boxes that were wet, you know, a lot of minor stuff. None of the mattresses, fortunately, seemed to have gotten wet or anything. So we're very blessed from that aspect.
1: Yeah, and if you look at the sign, because you can see Big Red Appliance and Mattress when you're coming down 7175, you see it right there by the 42 exit. And now it says Big Red Appliance and Matt. So who's Matt and what are we?
0: Well, actually, when I made that comment this morning, now I'm looking at it and it's Big Red Appliance and M.
1: Oh,
0: it could be Mike, Matt, Mark. I mean, we could go with whatever, really.
1: The rest of the ATT fell off there. All right. Well, I mean, we're joking around. It's good you can, but I mean, what a mess. I mean, you said you started getting calls and texts pretty much as soon as because you live in Amelia, the tornado warning ended and your phone just blew up all night long.
0: Yeah, here I am worried about my house and, you know, the warning ended in Amelia and then all of a sudden I get a text that, hey, Tim, I think your foreign store got hit. And I'm like, oh boy, trying to think, no, this can't be happening. And then ding after ding after ding after ding. Then I start getting tagged in Facebook posts and it was just an onslaught from there. I think I got about an hour's worth of sleep when it was all said and done before I got here this morning early.
1: Well, Tim Clanky with Big Red Appliance and Mattress, a great friend of B105 and a dear friend of mine as well. And my heart aches for you, but I know you're a hard go-getter. You'll get it back up there soon. And like you joked around this morning, you're about to have one hell of a scratch and dent cell over there, aren't you?
0: We are. I'm going to have to go through and check the debris now, where it hit at and everything, and we'll adjust that accordingly. But in the meantime, just, you know, call our Milford location, hit us up there. We can do it over the phone for you, even if you're in Florence. We'll still take great care of you until we get back open down here.
1: Yeah, any timetable on when your Florence location is going to be able to open back up?
0: Should know something hopefully tomorrow based on inspections and all that.
1: Okay, good deal. There's a motel right next to your location there on Dream Street. And I saw them this morning talking to a truck driver who had parked his semi there all night long. And he said he slept through the whole thing and then got up this morning and his side mirrors on his truck, on the cab, you know, of the semi had blown off. That's how powerful it was.
0: Yeah, I believe it. I mean, it ripped the awning off of our front of our building. So that's off now, too. So,
1: yeah, a lot of work to do. Well, Tim, anything we can do to help you, man? But I'm glad it happened when it did and nobody was in the store.
0: Yep, and I am looking forward to a comfortable mattress tonight when I get home.
1: Well, I think you know a guy, okay?
0: I think I do.
1: All right, take care, Tim.
0: All right, thanks, Dave.
1: All right, let's get you where you need to go. First check of traffic on this Thursday afternoon. Hey, Denise.
2: Well, we still have Lawrenceburg Road closed from this morning due to flooding. That's between Rosaletta and Suspension Bridge Road there. And in Sailor Park, you have both directions of US 50 closed at Monitor due to debris from this morning's storms. And then you have one accident right now left over today, and that is on Redding right around Tennessee. Slow traffic, South 75 through the Lachlan Split, then from Ezra Charles into Kentucky, North 75 from Mitchell on up to town, North 71 slowing down right around the lateral up to Red Bank. North 71, 75 a little bit better now. You're slow from just north of 42 on up to 275, then hitting your brakes again as you're heading through the cut in the hill. Traffic is brought to you by St. Elizabeth. 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I'm Denise Johnson. That's your traffic.
1: Thank you, Denise. Well, you could see a few passing showers the early part of this evening, then clearing out 60 tonight. Tomorrow, sunshine and 78 to start the weekend. Right now, just cloudy, 81 at the B.
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B105, Ella Langley, Morgan Wallen, Big Dave Afternoon Show. I'll give you a little 30-minute warning here for the dad joke of the day that comes up every weekday afternoon at 4:10, because this week our friends at Kroger have upped the ante for dear old dad because, you know, Father's Day, Sunday and all. Yeah, I'll be looking for caller 10 coming up around 4:10 this afternoon to give me a dad joke, and in return, give you a $50 Kroger gift card, okay? So be here for that right now. I like that Kroger fried chicken myself. It's the Zach Brown Band.

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3: 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But a couple years ago, I signed a record deal, and they wanted me to put out my own songs and be the one singing them.
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0: Five Big Dave Afternoon Show. Graylin James there. Some great new country. It's called Water at a Wedding. We sure did have a lot of water last night. My goodness. So Lunkin Airport, over 5 inches. Most places seeing well over 2. I mean, it's soggy out there. Maybe another shower coming here in a bit. But everybody wants to know about the tornadoes. Now, did we have tornadoes? It always takes them a long time to really confirm it. Unless they're just a massive one, which we did not have any of those. But the National Weather Service has teams out all over the tri-state trying to determine just that. And they have confirmed one so far. National Weather Service confirming an EF2 tornado touchdown in Franklin County, Indiana, near Drewersburg. And if you don't know where Drewersburg is, if you're going off 74 there, you get off Harrison. It's kind of halfway between Harrison and Brookville, Indiana. So basically right here in the tri-state, not far from the 275 loop. So one EF2 tornado confirmed. I imagine they're looking all over Florence right now and in that area to see what they can determine. But my goodness, what a mess it was. We need a break, don't we? Let's get you where you need to go. Denise Johnson, hey there.
1: The interstate's overall not looking too bad. You do have those typical slow spots, South 75 through the Lachlan Split. Then you're slow from the Western Hills Viaduct heading across the river into Kentucky. North 75, slow from Mitchell on up to town. North 71, starting to slow down right around the lateral, continuing on and off up to Ronald Reagan. You do have a little bit of slow traffic in both directions, north and southbound on 71, 75, just around Kentucky 18 up to around Donaldson. And we still have Lawrenceburg Road. It is closed between Rosalie Lane and Suspension Bridge Road due to flooding. Traffic is brought to you by St. Elizabeth. 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I'm Denise Johnson. That's your traffic.
0: Thank you, Denise. We could see a passing shower here in the next few hours, but clearing skies tonight, 60 for the low. Sunshine and 78 tomorrow. Right now, cloudy, 81 at the B.
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B105 Rascal Flatts, Big Dave, getting into the 4 o'clock hour on your almost Friday, right? That's what I like to call Thursday, because we're in the home stretch now. Hey, but you know what's coming up Sunday? Let's move forward to that. Father's Day, and our friends at Kroger are making the dad joke a little more fun this week. That's hard to do already, but come on. I'm looking for you right now. Caller 10-749-B105. You have to have a dad joke, and if it's a good one, you're going to get a $50 Kroger gift card to spoil dad with. Come on. Is your dad an Ella fella?

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1: Look out. Today we have got 22-year-old Ava from Sharonville. She's from the West Side, which is what, Ava?
2: The Best Side.
1: Look at you. You didn't need a prompt or anything. All right, Ava. Today you're going to give us the dad joke of the day in honor of Father's Day this Sunday. So what do you got? Let's have it.
2: When's a door no longer a door?
1: I don't know. When's a door no longer a door?
2: When it's a jar.
1: That's a great one. I love that, Ava. And you're going to do that in honor of your future father-in-law?
2: Yeah.
1: And when are you getting married?
2: Well, I don't have a ring yet, but I'm hoping.
1: Oh, I see. You're manifesting, girl.
2: I sure am.
1: What's the young man's name you're hoping brings you the ring?
2: Josh.
1: You listen to this, Josh? You hear that joke? Either go or get off the toilet, brother. Hey, Ava, have a great Father's Day weekend, and thanks for listening to B105.
2: Thank you.
1: And you're getting that $50 Kroger gift card, too, girl.
2: Perfect.
1: 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And right now, when you stock up on those gift cards, you can get 4 times the fuel points through June 23rd. Very nice. Right now, getting you where you need to go on this Wednesday afternoon. Denise Johnson, how are we looking?
3: Well, you know, it is looking pretty good for us out there. Right now, you do have one accident northbound on 71 right around Ronald Reagan. It is on the left shoulder. Traffic is slow from the lateral, but that's pretty typical. Westbound on the lateral, you're slow between 71 and 75. North 75 from Mitchell to Town. South 75 through the Lachlan Split. And then from the Western Hills Viaduct heading across the river into Kentucky. If you're heading northbound on 75 in Kentucky, seeing some slow traffic right out of Dry Ridge, continuing for a few miles there. And then you're hitting your brakes again right around Mount Zion, heading up towards 275. 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I'm Denise Johnson. That's your traffic.
1: Thank you, Denise. Well, we got clear 60 tonight. Maybe a passing shower between now and the next few hours. I wanted to let you know about that. Sunshine and 78 to start your weekend tomorrow. And, ooh, tomorrow, the World Cup. I think a lot of people are going to be getting a little, I gotta leave early, boss, because World Cup action tomorrow afternoon, 3 o'clock. It is USA versus Australia. Oh boy, that's gonna be good. Right now we got clouds, we got 81 here at the B, and we also got the guy playing the Ohio State Fair in Columbus on August 7th this year. Drive your Chevy Silverado up there and check out some Bailey Zimmerman, why don't you?

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1: Name that 90s country song in 1 second. 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

B105 and Dasha, Big Dave, afternoon show. And boy, I tell you, this guy can just do no wrong, can he, when it comes to just writing awesome songs? This is the latest from Luke Combs. It's called Be By You on B105.

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B105 new one from Dan and Shay. It's called Say So, Big Dave Afternoon Show. And, well, the World Cup still just barely getting going here. It's got about another 3 or 4 weeks to go. But right now in America, there are thousands upon thousands of soccer fans from all over the world in to root on their country. And one of the most popular places they're going that they can't stop talking about, you guessed it, Buc-ee's. It's insane how many.

0: Many of them are taking to social media to talk about going to the Buc-ee's wherever they are, whatever, because the games are all over America. It is huge. Okay. In fact, in Dallas, Fort Worth, their transit system, DART, Dallas Area Rapid Transit, has added a Buc-ee's as a shuttle stop alongside other major tourist destinations. That's how we want to go. Now here, it's a little hard to understand him. He's got a very thick French accent, but one French man who's over here to cheer on France took to his Instagram after visiting a Buc-ee's for the first time.
1: I saw the end of the world in the US, and it's called Buc-ee's. They say it's a gas station, but that's a lie. A gas station has a sad sandwich and a coffee machine that never works. This place has 120 pumps, and the mascot is a beaver in a baseball cap. A man with a knife screaming a fresh brisket on the board. But I have a problem. I wanted to hate it. I wanted to be the superior Frenchman snob, but then I ate the beaver nuggets. I don't know what is in them. I ate one, then I had the whole bag in the parking lot like a wild animal.
0: So even the French man, he says, I can't be a snob. I wanted to hate it. I love Buc-ee's. And give me more beaver nuggets. So much fun. Right now, let's get you where you need to go on this Thursday afternoon. Denise Johnson, hey there.
2: Well, I'll tell you, we do have a new accident eastbound 275, and is between Mineola and 7175. They've got the two right lanes blocked, so traffic is starting to really back up in the area there. Lawrenceburg Road is still closed, and that is between Rosaletta Lane and Suspension Bridge Road. In Kentucky, northbound 75, you've got some heavy traffic from Dry Ridge as you're continuing on up towards 71. You still have an accident northbound on 71. It is on the left shoulder right around Ronald Reagan. Traffic is slow from just north of the lateral. South 71 is a slow go from Taft to the river. North 75, slow from Mitchell to town. South 75, you're slow through the Lachlan split. Then you're hitting your brakes again right around the Western Hills Viaduct as you're heading into Kentucky. 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That's your traffic.
0: Thank you, Denise. Clear and 60 tonight. Might have a few passing showers between now and the next few hours, but sunshine and 78 tomorrow. We'll let you know that the National Weather Service so far has confirmed one tornado from last night in the storms that came through earlier this morning, I should say. An EF2 tornado has been confirmed in Franklin County, Indiana, near Drewersburg. And that's right here in the tri-state. So they're checking Florence as we speak.
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B105 and Morgan Wallen, don't we? And, well, you know we do. We play a round of the final flush every afternoon here on the Big Dave Show around 5:10. And here is your now less than 30-minute warning that it's coming up today with a chance for you to win a 4-pack of tickets to Land of Illusions Aqua Adventures, one of the largest inflatable water obstacle courses. There we go. In America. I told you I got a little sleep last night.

0: 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I'm getting them
1: good vibes. Good vibes today are coming out of the World Cup, and they involve Cape Verde goalkeeper Hasimar Dias, better known as Vozina, is 40 years old and has become one of the tournament's breakout stars after making 7 saves in a stunning 0-0 draw against Spain in Atlanta. And the performance was so epic, it earned him Man of the Match honors and sent his social media following soaring from about 50,000 to more than 12 million almost overnight. Well, after the match, Vozina spoke about his sadness that his late grandparents and his mother weren't able to witness the moment, explaining that his mother can't afford the $15,000 refundable bond required for her visa so she can come to the United States to watch her son play. Well, Washington got involved and actually did something good, reaching across the aisle. House Democratic leader Hakeem Jeffries and Republican Secretary of State Marco Rubio got together and had the visa fees waived and travel plans were made so his mother can attend Cape Verde's next match against Uruguay in Miami on Sunday. Now that is awesome. So when breakout star of the World Cup this year, 40-year-old Hasimar Dias, takes the field on Sunday, Mama is going to be in the stands cheering her son on. And that's your good vibes today. Now let's keep those good vibes going. Hopefully. Getting you where you need to go. Hey, Denise.
2: We're dealing with that accident eastbound to 75 in Kentucky. It is between Mineola and 71, 75. They've got the two right lanes blocked, so you can imagine traffic is extremely slow in the area. And I always appreciate any kind of tips you want to send in and email us. Now, if you're heading out right now, you do have some slow traffic. If you're heading south 75 through the Lachlan split, then you're slow from south of Hopple into Kentucky, north 75 from Mitchell to Town, north 71 from Smith Edwards up to Ronald Reagan, south 71 slow from Taft to the river. Starting to see a slowdown if you're heading westbound 275 from right around Route 4 towards Wenton, and you've got an accident on Reed Hartman at 275. 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I'm Denise Johnson. That's your traffic.
1: Thank you, Denise. Could see some passing showers in the next few hours. And then I realize that rhymes, by the way. But after that, clearing skies overnight and 60. Nice after last night where we're all just kind of rubbing our eyes today trying to get through it, right? Sunshine and 78 tomorrow. Right now, cloudy, little light rain in some parts of the tri-state. And we have 79 at the B.
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B105, well, that is if you've gotten your power back on yet. I know the boys and girls out there at Duke Energy out there working since last night, getting all that power back on after those wicked storms. I got some updates on the storms for you coming up here in just a second. Right now, it's Ella Langley, who's in Texas, B105.

0: B105 and Ella Langley, Big Dave, and getting in the 5 o'clock hour here. Happy Thursday afternoon, about to be evening. Any hopes I had of maybe mowing my yard and keeping my Thursday mow schedule going have been squashed by Mother Nature. We got a lot of showers, mainly staying south of the river, but moving through northern Kentucky. And, yeah, I just dadded out and opened up my Ring camera and was like, yeah, my sidewalk's wet. Looks like it might be a Saturday mow. We'll see. But I can confirm what the National Weather Service confirmed just a few hours ago. They haven't, tornadoes. That's what everybody wants to talk about. Okay. So one confirmed tornado from the outbreak of storms last night so far, an EF2 tornado has been confirmed in Franklin County, Indiana, near Drewersburg. And that's just right outside of 275 there, basically in the Cincinnati metropolitan area. So, from what I understand, they still haven't found anything out in the Falmouth area. They got hit pretty hard. Also, other parts of Indiana and of course Florence. So, I'll let you know as soon as I find out. But right now, just one tornado so far, but the damage says otherwise, doesn't it? Some of the things out there, especially in Florence, I was out there today. Our good friend Tim Clankey from Big Red Appliance and Mattresses, Florence location took a big old hit. Right now, let's get you where you need to go. Denise Johnson, hey.
1: Well, good news. They did clear that accident we had eastbound 275 in Kentucky. That was between Mineola and 7175. Bad news is traffic is backed up all the way back to right around the airport access road there. So just a heads up, you do have some heavy traffic right now northbound on 75 in Kentucky from right around Dry Ridge for a few miles there. So expect some delays. Then you're hitting your brakes again right around Kentucky 18. If you're heading northbound on 71, it's a slow go from the lateral to Ronald Reagan, south 75 from Shepherd on down to Paddock, and then you're slow from south of Hopple heading across the river into Kentucky. We do have Cincinnati Brookville Road right now. It is closed in both directions between Buell Road and Scott due to debris and tree branches down in the roadway, so avoid that area. Traffic is brought to you by St. Elizabeth. 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I'm Denise Johnson. That's your traffic.
0: Should mention checking the Duke Energy Power Outage app map. They were up to about 10,000 at the peak last night, down to about 1,000 now. So they're still out there working. And as soon as I mentioned the rain is pretty much staying south of the river, it starts raining over here at B105 in Oakley. So we'll see some showers for a bit. Clearing out 60 tonight right now. A little rain and 69 at the B.
2: Get it right. You flush. Get it wrong. You're flushed. It's time for the final flush on B105.
0: All right, looking for you. Callers 10, 11, 12, and 13 at 749-B105. You're going to take each other on. Whomever's alone on that throne at the end of this round shall grab a four-pack of tickets to Aqua Adventures at Land of Illusion, America's largest water obstacle course, or freshwater, I should say. Come on. All right, let's play the game. Here we go. Yesterday on The Flush, I erroneously said it was Luke Bryan's birthday. It's actually not till July 17th. That's all right. We can still play the game. The questions sometimes, though, they're wrong. Never? No.

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1: 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It's another B105 Music Marathon.
2: Well, look who it is. Last call about a gig. How's your mama? How you been? Girl, it's been too long.

0: Get it right, you flush. Get it wrong, you're flushed. It's time for the final flush on B105.
1: And we got our four contestants lined up for this Thursday afternoon edition. And as always, start me off with a big old group how-do.
2: How-do.
1: All right, it's all guys, and I finally thought of what I can sing when it's all guys. Here we go. It's a raining men. Hallelujah, it's a raining men. All right, there we go. We got all guys here. Let's meet you. Clayton and Sardinia, first timer. Tell us about yourself.
3: I've got three kids and enjoy kayaking and camping.
1: Kayaking and camping. Do you take the kids with you kayaking and camping?
3: Of course.
1: You ever just go with the wife?
3: Oh, no, it's just me.
1: Just you and the kids?
3: Yep.
1: All righty. Well, then you're single and ready to mingle, huh?
3: That's right.
1: Oh, they're going to be lining up for you now. Here we go. A fan favorite, definitely not his first time playing the game, Leland from Highland Heights. Leland, did you survive the storms last night?
4: I did. Slept right through it.
1: Through those sirens?
4: I did. My wife came out and woke me up, but I just told her to get back to bed. It'd be fine.
1: All right. Famous last words. Here we go. Keith from Springdale, tell us about yourself, buddy.
5: Oh, I like to go to the dirt car track on the weekends, and I race a dirt car modified.
1: Now, tell me a little more about that. What kind of dirt car modified are you driving and racing out there?

0: block, and I race at Florence Speedway or Muller Raceway Park.
1: What's your number on the side of that thing?
0: It's
1: T6. Sounds like a Terminator model. All right. Finally, we got Will from Ross. Tell us about yourself.
2: I'm a welder. I got two kids, and I went to Ross High School.
1: All right, a welder. What was the last thing you welded?
2: Rail. Guardrail.
1: A guardrail. All right, I love it. All right, welder Will. Here we go, guys. Today we are playing for a four-pack of tickets to Aqua Adventures at Land of Illusion. I'm going to ask you three questions. If you know the answer to the question, shout out your name. Not the answer. If I call on you and you answer correctly, stay in the game, flush another contestant out. Answer incorrectly and you're flushed, okay?
0: Yeah, all right.
1: Everybody got that? All right, here we go. Question number one. Shout your name loud and proud, by the way. Gwen Stefani's husband is turning 50 today. Who is he?
3: Leland.
1: Leland for the first one?
3: Blake Shelton.
1: Yeah, old Blake Shelton, the nifty 50. All right, Leland, you got to decide. Are you flushing the kayak and camping Clayton from Sardinia, the dirt car track racer Keith from Springdale, or welder Will from Ross?
3: Let's go with the dirt track racer.
1: Oh, we're getting rid of Keith.
0: Keith? Man.
1: Oh, man, you wiped out on the first turn, brother. All right.
0: All righty.
1: We got to say bye. Good luck this weekend, though, on those dirt tracks. All right, question number two. Is everybody ready?
4: Yep.
1: On this date in 2001, the first film in this movie franchise about illegal street racing and heist.
3: Leland
1: again, man. Leland's on it.
3: Fast and Furious.
1: Yep, Fast and the Furious, first one. They've made 11 of those now, premiered on 2001. All right, Leland, here we go. Kayak and camping Clayton from Sardinia or welder Will from Ross. Who you flushing?
3: Oh, let's get with the first one.
1: Kayaking and camping. Clayton, hey, if any women call in that want to join you on your fun there, I'll let you know, okay?
4: Got plenty of kayaks.
1: All right, there he goes. Well, they can float down that thing. Here we go. Question number three, final question. We got Leland, we got Will. Are you guys ready?
3: Yes.
1: One of the two surviving Beatles is turning 84 today, and it's not Ringo Starr. Who is it?
3: Leland.
1: Leland for the clean sweep.
3: Paul McCartney.
1: Dang it, Leland. You usually get flushed. Will, I'm so sorry, buddy. You ran into a buzzsaw today.
4: It's all good.
3: Sorry, Will.
1: All right. Well, Will, take care, brother. And don't be shy. Call back and play again. But Leland, the fan favorite from Highland Heights, got a four-pack of tickets to Aqua Adventures at Land of Illusion.
3: My kids are going to love it.
1: Oh, yeah, they are. You think you'll sleep through the day out there?
3: No, I'll probably just give it to them. And both my girls drive now, so I'll let them just go have fun with themselves.
1: You will sleep through the day then, because they're not home.
3: That's right.
1: Thanks, Leland.
3: All righty.
1: Okay, we'll do another round tomorrow afternoon right here on B105. In the meantime, getting you where you need to go, that's this lady's job. Hey, Denise.
5: Well, I just got a report of an accident northbound on 71 right around Montgomery Road. Now, that's downtown. They've got the right lane blocked. I don't see any delays just yet, but a heads up there. You are slow once you get past that from right around the lateral continuing up to Ronald Reagan. You also have an accident eastbound on Montgomery Road at 275. You've got some heavy traffic right now southbound on 71 from north of Field Zirtle continuing on down to Red Bank. Then you're hitting your brakes again right around Reading into downtown. South 75 is pretty heavy from Shepherd to Paddock, and then from just south of 74 heading into downtown. North 71, 75 is a slow go from just around Mount Zion heading towards the river. Eastbound 275, we had an earlier accident. Now all that traffic is moving through. You got pretty heavy traffic from the airport continuing on over to Taylor Mill. 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I'm Denise Johnson. That's your traffic.
1: Thank you, Denise. Next couple hours, see some light rain showers moving through the area. Then clear skies tonight, 60 overnight, up to 78 and sunny tomorrow. Right now, a little light rain and 78 here at B105, getting back on the 5 o'clock music marathon, sponsored by Airport Paint and Body, local collision repair done with expert care. And since he is celebrating a big 50th birthday today, how about it? The big 5-0 for Blake Shelton. Here's his new one. It's called Let Him In Anyway, B105.

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1: 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Jesse, quick, name as many country stars that are fathers as you can. 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

B105 and Jason Aldean, August 22nd at Heritage, or at, I'm sorry, at Riverbend, I should say. And Grover Collins will have a pair of tickets to give away to that tomorrow on his Jukebox Lunch.

B105 and Josh Ross, Big Dave. Hey, coming up next after Luke Combs, looking for something very fun and affordable to do with the family this weekend. I'll tell you all about it. All right, just sit tight. Here it's on the way.

0: B105 Big Dave Afternoon Show. And you know about our Cincinnati Slingers from the International Arena League. Well, they've got a home game coming up this Saturday at Heritage Bank Center. Saturday night, I should say, at 6:30. But there's other doings going on there, so I thought I should get the fellas in here. We got Tom Mitchell. Hey, Tom.
1: Hey, Dave, man. Thanks for having us back.
0: Yeah, and Dave, you're over here for the first time, too. What's up?
2: Yes, sir. How you doing?
0: I'm doing good. So we're going to talk about the Slingers game against the Las Vegas Rockers at 6:30 at Heritage Bank Center, but there's a game before that?
1: Yeah, we're bringing Pennsylvania to town and letting them play Utah. So we kind of look at this as like two championship bouts in one day.
0: And you can get in for one ticket to both games.
1: One ticket gets you both games. And they're going to play at 3:30. So Pennsylvania play Utah at 3:30, and then the Rockers will play the Slingers at 6:30.
0: Now, is it still true you can get $20 tickets at the box office?
1: $20 for adults, $5 for kids.
0: That's nice. $5. Now, I'm going to be down there. So $20 to make you holler, as I always make you say, but $5 for the kids. And I can't stress how family-friendly a Cincinnati Slingers game is.
1: Yes, you can, because you've had them out there running around and having a great time at midfield and on the field, which we think was great. So, absolutely. Listen, we love going through the footballs. Funny thing is, we go through a lot of more footballs here than anywhere else. I don't know if it's the optics or the way the arena is set up, but it's great. It's good to see the kids running around, having a good time catching the footballs, and it's not just the kids jumping around trying to catch the football.
0: No, it's not. It's the adults, too. But we should let you know that what he's referring to is if you catch a football that goes out of bounds into the stands, you keep it.
2: Yes, that's one thing I've liked saying is balls that go into stands, leave with the fans.
0: Right. Like that alliteration. You got to get that rhyming there in go. There, Dave. Yeah, all right. So Rockers against the Slingers. Slingers undefeated at home, have not lost a game at Heritage Bank Center. Heck, they've only lost one game this year.
1: Five in a row. The game they lost, they blew a big lead. They've won five in a row, leading the league. So got a chance to go out to eat with the guys last night. And the team that's coming to town is not a 2-4 team. The team that's coming to town has a lot of new talent. They've really kind of fixed some things and righted the ship. And I think this is going to be an incredible game because the Slingers are known for having maybe the best defensive backfield in the league. And to me, the Las Vegas Rockers have the best all-around wide receiver core in the league.
0: Something's got to give there.
1: It's going to be a great game.
2: Ours are big to differ a little bit, but they're both super solid wide receiver cores.
1: This is what I went through last night. It's funny because when I'm in Las Vegas, all the Las Vegas team does is tell me how biased I am for the Cincinnati Slingers. I come to town here, and the Slingers tell me I'm biased for the Las Vegas Rockers.
0: I'd have made them all pay for dinner then.
1: But to me, I think another big news is that we got the Europeans in town. So we brought the European teams over here. We're housing them in Vegas. They're coming here next month.
0: Okay, cool.
1: Yep. So all the Slingers get to finish at home next month against the European team. So we got great things happening this weekend. Got a laser show happening. We got your guy coming to town, right? He's doing the Star Spangled Banner.
0: Who's that?
1: Kenny Welch?
0: Kenny Welch is doing, Kenny, yeah.
1: Doing the Star Spangled
0: Banner. All right, I'll be looking forward to seeing that. I love Kenny. Yeah. All right, so let's do it. 6:30 Saturday night is the Slingers-Rockers game. 3:30 is Pennsylvania and who else?
1: Utah,
0: grade eights, okay. Yep. And you can get into both of those games, Heritage Bank Center. $20 for adults, $5 for children.
1: That's correct.
0: Cool.
1: Yeah, it's going to be a great time, guys. Come on out and enjoy yourselves.
0: All right, Tom, Dave, thanks for stopping by.
1: Thank you, Dave.
0: All right, let's get you one final check. B105 traffic, get you where you need to go. And Denise Johnson's got some problems out there.
3: Well, I just got a report of an accident northbound on 71 right around Montgomery Road. Now, that's downtown. They've got the right lane blocked. I don't see any delays just yet, but a heads up there. You are slow once you get past that from right around the lateral continuing up to Ronald Reagan. You also have an accident eastbound on Montgomery Road at 275. You've got some heavy traffic right now southbound on 71 from north of Field Zirtl continuing on down to Red Bank. Then you're hitting your brakes again right around Reading into downtown. South 75 is pretty heavy from Shepherd to Paddock, and then from just south of 74 heading into downtown. North 71, 75 is a slow go from just around Mount Zion heading towards the river. Eastbound 275, we had an earlier accident. Now all that traffic is moving through. You got pretty heavy traffic from the airport continuing on over to Taylor Mill. 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I'm Denise Johnson. That's your traffic.
0: Thank you, Denise. A few more hours of some light showers passing through, then clearing overnight. 60 sunshine and 78 tomorrow. Right now, 78 with a little light rain at the B.
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12: On a searing 4th of July in 1903, a Cincinnati businessman was staring out his office window when he spotted a boy and his dog down below in the street, rummaging through the trash. They were searching for food.
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12: I'm Leah, a student from Miami University, and here's a story built right here in Cincinnati. The businessman quickly befriended the boy and his dog, taking them to lunch, eventually meeting the boy's mother and siblings, a large family with no father. Over time, he became a father-like figure in the lives of those children. In turn, the businessman began to spread the ideas of mentorship and charity to other Cincinnati business people, encouraging them to take on big brotherly roles in the lives of those less fortunate than themselves. The man's name was Irvin Westheimer, and the organization he founded was the Big Brothers of America, which would go on to break racial, religious, and gender barriers across the country.
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B105, Big Dave, Ella Langley, Morgan Wallen there. Well, looks like tonight's going to be a lot calmer than last night and overnight was. After these little passing rain showers get passed, you should say, clear 60, sunny 78 tomorrow. That's better.

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Well, so far, the National Weather Service has only confirmed one tornado from last night's severe weather outbreak, and that was a EF2 tornado confirmed in Franklin County, Indiana, near Drewsburg. But they're still out there looking. I have a feeling they might find a couple of more, right? Kane Brown, now his latest. 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
1: Big day with your Thursday night sports update. Well, the Reds got the day off. They're on their way to the Bronx to take on the New York Yankees. Begin a three-game series tomorrow night. In the meantime, the Savannah Bananas are moving into Great American Ballpark for Friday, Saturday, and Sunday games, shows, however you want to say it. It's a whole lot of fun. Busy day in the World Cup. Already got quite a few finals. Switzerland over Bosnia-Herzegovina, 4-1. South Africa and Czechia tied 1-1. Right now, Canada and Qatar getting underway. And later tonight, Mexico versus South Korea. You can watch that one at 9 o'clock on Fox. Don't forget, tomorrow afternoon at 3, also on Fox, big USA going up against Australia. Let's go, Team USA. Come on.
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B105, what a pretty, well, and cool song. That is Carly Pearce's new one, getting some help from Riley Green. If I don't leave, I'm going to stay. Big Dave, I can say the same, but I'm not staying. I got to get home. I don't think I can mow my yard, keep my Thursday mow going, because we had some rain passing through mainly northern Kentucky this afternoon, so I put the kibosh on that. But clear 60 tonight, sunshine, and 78 tomorrow. It's 77 with Luke.

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1: With Father's Day coming up this Sunday, Chase Matthews shares some thoughts on his dear old dad.
2: My dad's awesome. I love my dad, and, you know, he's taught me everything I know today, how to play music, how to work on cars, and I still can't cook a steak as good as him, but I'm getting there.
1: 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I'm Big Dave, and that's The Dirt on B105.
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1: It's Jesse and Anna. Jesse, quick, name as many country stars that are fathers as you can. Yeah, you're going to need to be faster than that. Okay. Name that 90s country song in 1 second. We'll play another round tomorrow morning at 8:10, and it's Father's Day edition on B105.

I'm so excited. How's this for a country playlist? All right, Kenny Chesney now. I got Morgan Wallen. I got Nate Smith. I got George Burns with Luke Bryan. That anthem of the song, Ride, Ride, Ride. It's all on the way. Thanks for listening to B105.

Always love making sure we acknowledge and say thank you to our first responders here in the state of the tri-state area. What up, B105? Big thank you. Fire, police, EMS, nurses too. Can't forget about our nurses. Every one of you, heroes. Thank you for all that you do.

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